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0: 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Measuring more than six? That was Ecuador, Cameroon, Bolivia, Sudan, and Haiti.
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1: You share something with him. You share something with him going, hey, you know, it was, he saw the picture of the we had the
2: matching PJ Christmas.
1: All right, whatever. We had the matching PJ Christmas. So what, we're not alone?
2: No. I find that it's very funny. It's very cute.
3: Yeah, that's what we do. We're cute. It's a nice family tradition.
1: I guarantee you people
2: Five
1: do
2: Call
1: it.
2: Says it all?
1: Five Call
2: is that
1: says
2: what you're
1: you're
2: saying?
1: You're going to lose.
4: Greg, this is Joe.
1: All right, Joe.
4: Matching PJs, buddy.
1: Boom! There you go. There's one for the
2: Thank
1: yes.
2: you very much for calling the No Balls Hotline.
0: Okay. Greg in the Morning Buzz. It's an everyday thing. 5:30 to 10 on Rock 101.

It is Tech Tuesday on Rock 101. I am Clint, and this is a pretty genius, or is it ingenious? I don't know, whatever. Toothbrush. It's from Europe, and they say it's the number one selling toothbrush in the U.S. Now, I don't know if that's true or not. I didn't do the numbers on that, but they say brushing your teeth with this thing is literally 10 seconds or less. So it's this toothbrush that looks like a mouth guard, and you place it directly over the top and bottom of your teeth, and it works automatically. And they say it only takes 10 seconds to get the job done. They have these rows of soft silicone bristles that vibrate to clear off far more plaque and bacteria than any other brushing method, so they say. And they say it massively helps to prevent cavities, gum disease, and even bad breath. I know I could use it for bad breath. Oh, by the way, it also has a blue LED light, which whitens your teeth up to 10 shades brighter as you brush. Again, I don't know. It's called the 360 Bright. So if you want to check it out, it is Tech Tuesday. And if you do get one, let me know. Does it work?

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The Granite State has come together, and we're proud of our heroes, making it through to better days. 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

0: Rock 101, $1,000 for gas cash. That's what we have starting this Monday morning at 9 a.m. with Greg in the Morning Buzz. 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
1: Laura has more rules than a Catholic school. Yeah, she got rules. She got rules.
2: I only sleep for 20 minutes.
1: Yeah.
3: Maybe one day we'll take a nap together. I'll just come over and I'll teach you the art of napping.
1: Oh, she's going to teach so much more.
2: I hope if you guys don't mind, I might just watch you.
1: I'll be in the closet. You can close the closet and I'll look through the little slats in the door. If you guys are, let me know when
3: that's
1: happening.
3: Just got to learn.
1: Yeah, I'll watch.
3: The art
1: I'll learn.
3: Of the nap.
4: Dirty adventure.
1: Absolutely.
4: Come on, let's go explore it.
1: I'll even be in the closet with Scotty. I don't even care about Scotty. I won't touch Scotty. I'm just saying we got to watch.
2: This is going someplace.
3: I know the art of the closet too.
1: It's getting tickets to the big event nobody can get tickets to.
2: Yeah, wow.
1: That'd be great.
2: Standing room only. Hey, standing Charles. On my pants.
0: Yeah. Greg in the Morning Buzz. It's an everyday thing. 5:30 to 10 on Rock 101.

Rock101FM.com. So many different shows coming through. And I name a ton when I do this, but let me start from the end of September backwards. Wasp, September 30th. The Pretty Reckless on the 22nd of September. Staying with Cedar, Hoobastank, and Hinder. That's one show on the 18th of September. Rush on the 12th. Iron Maiden and Megadeth on September 9th. And it just keeps going on and on and on and on. Motley Crue on July 24th. You've got Weird Al, which is going to be so much fun, on the 22nd. And so many others. 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

0: on Mr. Floyd, will you accept the charge from the United States? Calling, are we reaching? See, he keeps hanging up. And it's a man answering.
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1: Coming up on Wednesday on The Morning Buzz, we've got your ticket to see Shinedown at SNHU Arena from the Buzz Suite. 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

Waking you up every morning with Greg in the Morning Buzz. 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

0: Rock 101, it's Tech Tuesday. In case you missed it, the Meter Pro, spelled M-E-A-T-E-R, Pro. By the way, I am not endorsing either one of these products. I just found them and thought they were awesome. The smart Bluetooth wireless meat thermometer, good to 1,000 degrees Fahrenheit heat resistance, long-range Bluetooth, certified accuracy. You can do all kinds of stuff, even deep fry, air fryer. And I know about this because my brother-in-law used it about a month ago when we were in Italy. He brought it with him from Arizona, and it works really, really well. So it's the Meter Pro. It's about $130 if you care to look on Amazon. And then the next thing is the 360 Bright. So it's a toothbrush, right? And it's shaped like a mouthpiece. And it's over the top and bottom of your teeth. And then it's automatic. It takes about 10 seconds to brush your entire mouth, all of your rows of teeth. And they say it's because of these soft silicone bristles that vibrate. I can't even say the word. Vibrate to clear off way more plaque and bacteria than any other brushing method. And they also say it has a blue LED light, which whitens your teeth up to 10 shades brighter as you brush. So, I don't know. This one's called the 360 Bright. I might look into it. Who knows? It's Tech Tuesday.
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1: Here's a guy in England. Some guy showed up in the ER in England with a huge anti-tank artillery shell from the World War II. Up the,
2: what's it?
1: Yeah. The old artillery shell.
3: That's
1: and
3: one
1: the,
3: of Kelly's special.
1: Yeah, and the no-go right there.
2: And he, the no-go.
1: He claims, of course, total accident. Because there's so many times.
2: Would he sit on it?
1: When I've been, you know, sitting around the house and all of a sudden, whoa, that's an artillery shell on my backside. He said he found it while he was cleaning junk out of the house, put it on the floor, and he fell on it butt first. Which I guess, in all reality.
3: Feasible.
1: You know, it could be the dumbest thing to ever happen, but that doesn't mean it didn't happen, right? It could happen.
2: The last place I'm going is the hospital.
1: Yeah.
0: Greg in the Morning Buzz. 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

Rock 101, I am Clint. I'm heading out the door. Thank you for your ears more than you could possibly imagine. I have one song to get to in a couple of minutes. And if you have ever served this country, past, present, men, women, every branch, we love you. We appreciate you. Thank you. And God bless you and your families for your tremendous sacrifice.

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1: You were very good at it. 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
1: Everything started moving. Well, that was the car. I had left it in drive.
2: Oh.
1: And took my foot off the brake. And it rolled down the hill about 10 yards into my mom's giant bush by the garage. Crunch. And initially, for 2 seconds, I didn't know why things were moving. I'm like, what is going on? What's happening?
3: Why is everything moving?
1: What's happening, ladies and gentlemen? Kelly's Life. Kelly Brown, ladies and gentlemen, right here. You know it.
4: Shit show.
1: There you go.
4: It's a shit show. Woo! Everything just kind of fell apart.
1: What a weekend.
0: Greg in the Morning Buzz. 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
1: A new study found humans are responsible for making cats dumber. 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
2: Because the wild cats got to fend for themselves and they got
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1: There you go.
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1: Lauren's so paranoid that she's raising serial killers. 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
1: Taken into a police car, Greg, where deputies say they saw Martinez shove baggies of possible cocaine up his fanny. Mm. Did you have this story earlier this week?
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3: 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Yeah.
1: Stuck it right in the rusty bullet hole. You don't put things in the stink portal. I'll tell you that right now. The rear rocket dock is left for only certain things. Texas chili bowl. Old dirty onion ring.
3: This is really...
2: It's coming in hot.
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1: Congratulations to a 22-year-old Salem native is the first person from New Hampshire to be commissioned as a U.S. Space Force officer.
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1: Congratulations, you want. And thanks everybody for the news story. When me and Greg graduated, they didn't have photos in suits like you were wearing.
5: Yeah.
1: It was more quiet.
5: Yeah, we kept it quiet because we were on the DL. It was part of a secretive program.
6: You also couldn't breathe because the suits were so tight.
1: You're not supposed to fart in them either, I guess.
5: No. Why does that have anything to do with it?
6: No.
5: Okay?
6: No.
5: Just because I left it unzipped down to the belly, it doesn't mean that I, you know,
1: he was
5: space.
1: Also showing off the galaxy garden.
5: That's right. I got a little galaxy garden, you know what I mean? A little man fro going
1: and
5: on down
1: the
5: there.
1: For the record, he had no Klingons.
5: Thank you.
0: Greg in the Morning Buzz. 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

Waking you up every morning with Greg in the Morning Buzz. 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
1: What are we talking about?
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1: So nice.
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0: California woman went on a tirade against airline workers. 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
1: Oh, it's just having a bad day.
0: Yep, never going to have another bad day again. So this woman escaped an airplane through the emergency exit and the inflatable slide. I will give her credit. When I'm elected king, it's going to be one of the first things that I do. It's going to be a
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0: My wife told me that she's thought about murdering me on more than one occasion.
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0: 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She has. Kayla? Have you ever thought about killing Greg?
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0: I've
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0: some traffic while on the street to Washington Street. No problems on the Spalding Turnpike, Route 4, 101 through Manchester. You're all free and clear. 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That's the latest in the Morning Buzz Traffic Desk.
1: Sunshine today, mid-80s. I watched the game. I watched the Switzerland game. And I enjoyed it, even though it was scoreless. It was still exciting because you're just looking at that one goal can make the difference.
2: Right. I do get frustrated, though, like Jimmy does, when teams are playing so defensive. It's like,
1: Yeah. No, I get it. I will miss it. I will say when it's gone, I will miss it because it's always on. When I get home, there's a game.
2: Yeah.
1: You know what I mean, kind of thing. And it normally doesn't take until 11 o'clock at night. But I know. I also, you know what I miss? I miss football and I miss hockey and I miss basketball. So I miss, you know.
2: I need the breaks. I need the time off. It is a good little break. When it comes back.
1: It is a good little break. But I'm ready. I'm ready to, you know.
2: I'm ready for the Open Championship next week, buddy.
1: Somebody texted me the other day going, "Hey, when you talk to Andrew Raycroft tomorrow," I'm like, tomorrow. "What?" Take it easy. We're not there yet. But anyway, okay. So we, at Wednesday here, we got Who's the Douchebag coming up. Also, the Shinedown tickets. We want to put you in the suite. Put you in the suite to see the show. It's Monday, July 20th, and it's Shinedown. There's some other bands on there. I think Coheed and Cambria's on the bill. It's going to be an awesome night. And you can watch it from the Shinedown suite. I will host it. And every winner will get a signed poster from the band, which is really cool. And one of the winners will get an exclusive backstage tour. They can show you how everything's done backstage. It's really fascinating, you know, to see everything that goes in to putting on a show of that size. So anyway, we got that coming up too. So don't move. All of that and more is coming up.
3: This. We'll be right back. Don't follow us, okay? Is Greg in the Morning Buzz.
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11: 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Text away, 82945. Look, I do know that there is issues that are happening on an outside of the radio station level. Technical stuff that has nothing to do with us, so to speak, at least us in the room. So we are aware, but thank you for all of the heads up. But if you're listening to us, you can hear us on iHeartRadio. 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Dan, the number one fan, is normally listening at home, but today he's sitting across from me. And if you watch the video of the show, if you're a Buzz Plus member, you can see him. Good-looking fella.
12: Good-looking fella.
13: Good-looking.
12: That's so sweet.
11: How's last year after he came in the studio? He was the high bidder, and we enjoyed him immensely. And then he did it again this year. And you had a baby. You and your lovely wife had a baby.
12: Sure did.
11: Shortly after your visit with us.
12: Yeah, it was about a month and a half after I was here.
11: How was the first year? Like, because your first time, if you're like me, I was terrified, not beyond, you know, not paralyzing, but just nervous. Like, I'm not going to know what I'm doing.
12: Yeah, I remember the last time I was here and I was talking about it. You know, Scott, you said something. You said it multiple times. It was like, it's not going to change your life at all. I'm starting to realize, I think he was lying. Yeah. Oh, my God.
11: Hard to believe.
12: It is. Yeah, it's, you know, my dad has made this joke forever, too. It's like the day you get to leave the hospital,
11: yeah,
12: you're like, are you sure?
11: Yeah, you're
12: just going to let us walk away with this thing?
11: Yeah. Like, There's no manual.
12: Oh, God.
11: Where are the instructions?
14: I made sure that we had a police escort. They shut down the Miracle Mile so we could get home. The hazards were blinking.
11: Dude, 15 miles an hour up the Miracle Mile. I was and I kept checking. She okay? She okay? Yeah, yep. Absolutely.
12: We live a mile or less from the hospital we went to in Beverly.
11: Right.
12: And I couldn't have driven slower home.
11: Yeah.
12: And it took all of 2 minutes, but I still drove.
15: But now we've done 11 months and it's like you know how to do it. It's so easy and now you don't care.
14: Is there anything that you're backpedaling on? Because sometimes I find it very interesting when young parents go, I'm telling you right now, my baby's never going to do that. My baby's never going to have a pacifier. My baby's never going to be in a swing. No. And then how... slowly they go, wow, when I put the baby in the swing for a little while, I'm able to get a few minutes of me time.
11: Right. Or just get things done.
14: I just find it very interesting when young couples go, we're not doing that.
12: I have one thing, because my wife still deals with this. I have teachers everywhere that deal with it. I used to deal with it. That parents, God love you all, but you are sometimes terrible at reading communications from teachers, business folk, whatever.
11: And because they're so focused. They're so monofocused. Yeah.
12: And I realized we started getting, you know, communications from our daycare. Not serious things, but things that I should be reading.
11: She's spray painting on the wall, the kids, stuff like that. Nothing too bad.
12: Just notices like things coming up. And I'm like, oh, I need to make sure I read this. And I now feel the pull of like, oh, there's so much going on in life.
11: Yeah.
12: That sometimes you just miss stuff.
11: Yes.
12: Because
15: you were a teacher and you probably were like, why aren't these parents focused? And now you're like, now I know why I'm not focused.
12: You send out like two or three emails and you still get people day of that are like, what about this? What time is this? And you're like,
11: life
15: gets in the way.
11: There's no roadmap, but you find the way. It just, it sort of just happens and the baby will be fine. And, you know, I love that people are like, put the baby down. Put the baby down.
14: Yeah, I can't put the baby down.
11: You don't have to hold the baby all the time. You can put the baby down. The baby can be on the floor. Lay a blanket on the floor.
14: I am holding the baby until it's 18.
11: Crawling around on the floor. It's all dirty.
12: I was going to say, don't you tell my mother that.
11: You gotta relax.
12: She wants to hold her grandchildren.
11: The baby, I'm not a professional, certainly. You could laugh at me, whatever. They take on the characteristics of the parents. If you're a chill parent, you will have a chill baby. Sometimes it's... everything is, you know, it's not all the time.
15: Dylan and I are,
11: You're wound up?
15: No, he's crazy. Crazier than me.
11: Yeah, but that's not what I'm talking about. That's not what I'm talking about. I'm talking about kind of like, you know, if you're always worried, the baby is going to react to that. If you are kind of
14: a nervous person, most likely your kids are going to get a little bit of that or a lot of it.
11: If you freak out every time they fall, oh my God, the baby starts crying. You know, we've all done it. Right. Like, you're fine. And then they stop crying right away, you know, kind of thing. But it is that whole first year is the, that's a learning thing. Mm-hmm. Like, it's the biggest thing you have to learn in your life if you choose to do so, really.
14: And you know? Think that you're doing something, some of the things that you're doing, it's the first time they've ever done it.
11: Yeah.
14: Like, to think that, you know, this human being, you're taking them to the ocean for the first time.
11: Yeah.
14: You meet people, and they're like, oh, I've been to the ocean. But for the first time. Yeah. I said that to the kids. I'm like, that was for me, like, the neatest thing was the first time.
11: Put their feet in the water.
14: You know, going outside and putting you in a sled. And I pulled it too hard and you fell out the back.
11: Yeah.
14: Stuff like that. I won't forget.
11: I remember, this is a weird thought. This is a weird memory to have, but it's like happened yesterday. First time we ever gave Caitlin ice cream. She was a baby, and we were at Weeks. That's how old it was, at the traffic circle, when Weeks was there. Now it's a Chili's, and we gave her ice cream, and her face lit up. I'm like, man, she's my kid. She loves that ice cream. But it was it's a simple, weird memory that sticks in my mind. You know what I mean? That first kind of little things that they do. It's awesome. But anyway, I'm glad everything's good.
12: Thank you.
11: Baby's great. It is such a learning curve, though. And here's the thing. It never stops. The kids are 30, 31 and 32.
14: And a half.
11: And it never stops. You're going back. Jesus Christ. Now you're calling back something that's like 25 years old. Well,
14: first off, Laura remembered it. She giggled.
11: Yeah.
14: And it wasn't 25 years old. It was only like 10, maybe 8, 10 years ago. We were at a radio conference and Tyler was going to catch
11: years,
14: up with us.
11: Easy.
14: And Greg is going telling everybody, my son is stopping. He's going to come spend the day with us. He's 24 and a half.
12: 24 and a half.
14: What did you just say? He's like, what? Your son's 24 and a half. Well, when did we start getting rid of halves?
11: The only reason I said that was because I couldn't multiply the months. Otherwise, I was going to give them the birth in months, you know, but I'm not doing 28 and a half times 12. I'm not doing that. Laura's probably already got the number in her head, but I'm not doing that. So,
12: Is even better given your history of remembering people's ages.
11: Thank you very much, Dan.
12: You're
11: it's
12: welcome.
11: Nice that you remember all that good stuff.
12: Happy to be here. Christ. So stoked.
11: Okay. So stoked. All right. So we're moving into the 7 o'clock hour. We thought we'd give you a shot at Shinedown tickets. That is going to be happening.
1: Hey, what's going on, everyone? This is Brent from the band Shinedown. Everybody wake up, because you are listening to Greg and the Morning Buzz.
11: Yeah. Dance, kid, dance. It's coming. You can sit in the Buzz Suite, watch the show, get a signed poster from the band. Your chance is coming up.
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3: 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Nothing.
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1: Good morning. It's 6:59. Mostly sunny, warmer today, mid-80s. President Trump says the fragile ceasefire with Iran is over, in his opinion.
2: I think it's over. I don't want to deal with them anymore. They're scum. You know what scum is? They're scum. They're sick people. They're led by sick people.
1: Speaking overnight from Turkey, where he's attending this week's NATO summit, Trump said he let U.S. negotiators continue talking about the matter, but stressed that he does not want to waste any more time. His announcement comes as fresh attacks have kicked up tensions across the Middle East with Iran targeting ships transiting the Strait of Hormuz and the U.S. military striking dozens of targets in response. Calls for Maine Senate candidate Graham Plattner to drop out of the race are growing after a sexual assault allegation was made against him. In a report by Politico, a woman who dated Plattner accused him of forcing her to have sex with him almost 5 years ago despite repeated objections. And yet another woman has come out with claims of alleged violence by Plattner. Senate Minority Leader Chuck Schumer and Vermont Senator Bernie Sanders have now joined the growing list of politicians to call for Plattner to immediately withdraw. Nashville police still on the lookout for the motorcycle.

0: douchebag coming up. We are going to do How's Yours in just a little bit. Our in-studio guest is, you may remember him from a year ago. Or it was about a year ago. I don't know when it happened, but...
1: we had to wait till summer, I think, because you were still teaching, yeah.
0: Dan, the number one fan. Dan Flurry is his name.
2: Dan Snow Flurry on Instagram.
0: Okay.
2: Shameless plugs, left and right.
0: The dude is going to end up with his own show. You just know it. We've never had anybody in the studio where people wrote for days. That guy was cool.
1: We really like Dan.
0: He's a professional musician. Everybody. He's played with the likes of Glenn Miller's orchestra.
2: Yeah, recently, so we're talking seriously. Yeah.
0: You know, he did bring it. What'd you bring in? The trumpet?
2: Yeah, I brought in my trumpet and flugelhorn today.
0: Okay. All right. You brought the flugelhorn?
2: Sure did.
1: Everybody loves a good flugelhorn joke earlier.
0: Everybody laughed. I'm like, the guy plays the flugelhorn. He played Chuck Mangione. Feels so good.
2: That's true. Last time I was here.
0: It's the only thing I know about the flugelhorn.
2: That's all you need to know, really.
0: We thought that if we were going to do something, we would get Dan to use the trumpet as, like, you know, a live studio band. Can you just for an example, just play something that lets people know what you're doing? Because we know that you're totally professional. Just give me a riff or something whatever.
2: This is kind of what I warm up with in the morning.
0: Okay, this is the warm-up stuff, Dan, that I want to finish.
1: Good warm up.
0: That's good. That's just a little something.
2: Just make sure the face is
3: right. Kelly warms up in the morning too.
0: I was gonna say,
1: do you do mouth exercises like before?
2: Yes.
1: Like stretch your mouth.
2: Yeah. Stretch your mouth out. Stretch your tongue out. That's not a joke.
1: Stop it.
2: Lots of buzzing.
3: Roadkill asked you a question, Laura.
0: Sophomores.
2: I am happily married.
0: Thank you so much.
3: I know.
0: So we got the Shinedown thing, as you know. We just played this here.
3: Hey, what's going on, everyone? This is Brent from the band Shinedown. Everybody, wake up because you are listening to Greg and the morning.

0: big fan of Blank Around and Find Out. What you will be playing for today will be a chance to see Shinedown a week from Monday at SNHU Arena. We got a box. We got our own suite. And you can join us in the Buzz Suite. I will be hosting. You get to see the show, which is going to be awesome. You'll also get the winner who wins on the air will get a signed poster from the band, hand-signed. None of this auto pen stuff. This is the real deal. And one of the people that wins is going to get an exclusive backstage tour. There's no meet and greets for anybody, really. But this is it's been a long tour, so they got to stay healthy. They got to make sure that, you know, they take care of business. So we'll give you a backstage tour, and you can see all the backstage shenanigans and stuff and how all that stuff goes together, which is really interesting. And all we are going to do is give you one-word clues about something, and you have to guess what it is we're talking about. And Dan will apply any musical sound effects and stuff that he deems necessary, because we trust Dan. Okay?
1: It's very kind.
0: Yeah. It's called How's Yours? So we're going to be describing something that each one of us owns or has. And I think I would like to go with dark. I think I'd like to go with dark. Mine is dark. Scott? White.
2: So you guys sound right. Okay. Opposite. Huh. Okay.
0: Kayla, how's yours?
3: Cute.
0: Mm-hmm.
4: I bet it is.
3: It's what I've been told.
0: Laura, how's yours?
5: Lateral.
0: Okay.
1: Okay.
3: I know exactly what she's talking about.
0: Okay.
5: Yeah.
0: Okay. What
1: do you need a map for that?
0: Kelly, how is yours, my friend?
6: Clean.
0: It's clean. Okay. All right. It's good. It's good. So there you go. Dark, Scotty.
6: White.
0: Hold me. Women. 1 second. Hold me. I mean, hold it.
6: Hold me.
0: Don't hold me. Hold it. Dan, how's yours?
1: Greg, mine is cavernous.
0: Okay. All right. There you go. And yours is what, Laura?
5: Lateral.
0: Kayla?
3: Cute.
0: And?
6: Clean.
0: So what are we talking about? 888-556-7625. All right? Get it right. You're going to see Shinedown. It's that simple. Get it wrong.

0: and you get the complimentary dial tone, and you get the sound effect that Dan's going to provide. What would that sound like, Dan? Love it. Scotty likes the old school trumpet. Yeah. If you're not here, he does. He goes wah wah wah. He likes that. Okay, so let's go to. We're gonna start off 888-556-7625. We're gonna start off with the very lovely Emily. Good morning, Emily.
1: Hi. Good morning.
0: Oh, whoa, look at how happy you are, Emily. So what are we talking about? Mine is dark. Scotty's is
2: white.
0: Kayla's is cute. Laura's is
3: lateral.
0: Dan's is
4: cavernous.
0: And Kelly's is
5: clean.
0: What are we talking about, Emily?
1: Is it your car?
0: Is it our car? No, it is not the car.
6: Bitches, please.
0: It is not the car. Live studio band. Oh, I love it. Let's go to Jim. Jim, what do you think it is that we are talking about?
7: An air fryer.
0: An air fryer.
8: No, you get nothing.
0: It is not. It is not. I had a cavernous air fryer, and I switched recently.
2: Good story.
0: It's not cavernous anymore. Good story. I'm bringing the goods today.
3: Yours is just thin.
0: I'm on fire.
2: It's a cool
3: thin
2: story I've ever heard in my entire life. Yeah. It's insane. Can I hear it again?
0: I realized when I even talked about it, I said, that's dumb. I shouldn't even have said it. I'm going to go to CJ. Good morning, CJ.
9: Morning.
0: CJ, mine is dark. Laura's is?
3: Lateral.
0: Kayla's is cute. Dan's is?
4: Cavernous.
0: Scotty?
2: White.
0: Kelly?
5: Clean.
0: What are we talking about?
9: Talking about your bathroom.
0: Your bathroom! No. I always love it when you get the, there I guess. Cut them off. Josh has a good one. Kelly said to Josh.
5: Josh, what do you think we're talking about?
9: Is it a loofah?
0: Kelly is the only one that uses a loofah.
5: A poof.
9: What?
3: He uses the poof. Yeah.
2: When he's done with it, it's a poof.
0: It starts out as a loofah. It ends up as a poof. Okay. Let's go to Kevin. Kevin, good morning. What do you think it is that we are talking about?
10: Is it your coffee cup?
0: You know, that's an excellent guess. Well, I don't know how you have a lateral coffee cup, but it's a good guess. Not correct. And I will never drink out of a coffee cup that is like stained with years worth of coffee. I don't know how people do it. I have no idea. Kelly, nope. I can smell that cup when it's empty. I can smell that cup from here. I don't complain about it.
5: I wiped it out with a paper towel 3 days ago.
2: Fine.
0: 3 days he hasn't.
2: Still has had that.
4: Can
2: cough.
4: I just tell you, in relation to that, my dad just texted me, if Kelly's is clean, we know it's not his laundry.
0: Yeah, right. Right? Kelly does do clean laundry. He just has a large stack.
4: Excellent text, Dad.
5: More than 50% of my laundry is clean.
0: Okay, do we want to go with a second? Or just keep going? What do you think?
2: Just keep going.
0: All right, keep going. Let's go to Justin. Justin, what are we talking about?
11: Good morning. Is it your underwear?
0: My underwear is not
2: nice.
0: Dark.
3: Lateral. Mine is cute.
0: Kayla's underwear is cute.
3: Yeah.
0: I will say, I mean, I've seen it, and it's very, very cute. And what was your
2: style? I don't think I've worn white underwear since I was like,
0: It's one of those things they don't tell you that you learn, like, you know, when you're in your late teens, you're like, no, we're not doing that anymore. All right, sorry. Ladies and gentlemen, say hello, Laura, to Kristen.
3: Hey, Kristen, what are we talking about this morning?
12: I'm thinking, is it your nose?
0: Mine is dark, I guess, you know.
13: Why are the pretty ones always so dumb?
0: Kayla, just don't do that. Come on now. All right, so should we give a second?
2: Not yet.
0: Right. Well, I said that mine is dark, Laura's is
3: lateral.
0: Okay, Dan?
4: Cavernous.
0: Kelly.
2: White.
0: Right?
2: Bumpy.
0: And Kayla?
3: Cute.
0: Very cute.
2: Very cute.
0: She's proud of that, actually. Let's go to...
5: I thought we were giving the second.
2: Wow, mine's clean.
0: Okay, all right. Carolyn! Carolyn. What do you think we're talking about, Carolyn?
6: Your vehicle.
0: Vehicles. No.
2: So you get nothing.
0: I would have thought that somebody would have. I would have thought somebody would have got it by now.
3: Yeah.
0: Right. Let's say hello to. Your phones are jammed. Good morning, Taylor.
7: Good morning.
0: Hi, Taylor. Where are you calling from, Taylor?
7: Hampton.
0: Okay. All right, just checking. Taylor, what do you think we're talking about?
7: Is it your belly button?
0: Is it our belly button? Not using that.
2: Yes!
0: It is! Nicely done, Taylor. You won.
7: Yay! So exciting.
0: We'll do it. Taylor normally operates on a 5-second delay.
3: Was it the bumpy? And bumpy?
7: I knew right away.
0: Okay, all right.
3: What gave it away?
7: Dark and light. I don't know.
3: Okay.
0: Yeah, dark because we don't want to go with the word deep. That's gross.
3: I wanted to go with well tied.
0: Yeah.
3: Next time it's gonna go
7: with I might say hairy.
0: Hairy. Yeah.
2: Kelly's is very hairy.
0: Yeah.
5: Yeah, but Greg's got some Chilean miners down. Yeah.
0: I used that joke last week, and he just threw it back at me like it was his own.
2: I don't know if it was the delivery or what. Much funnier.
0: I said that about my own belly button, and now he used it against me, and he gets the laugh.
5: We think they're going to make it.
0: Yeah. Taylor, congratulations. You're going to go see Shinedown coming up a week from Monday. So hold on the line, okay?
7: Yeah, that's so awesome.
0: And
7: Thank you.
0: You get a signed poster from the band, and you may get to get a little backstage tour, see what all the fuss is about back there. So hold on the line.
7: Oh, it's so cool. Thank you.
0: Thank you for listening. Hold on. Mine's not deeper than anybody else's, but I don't like to mess with it.
2: Are you afraid you're going to break on through?
0: I'm afraid the knot's going
4: to
0: come undone.
4: To the other side?
0: Yeah, thank you very much. The knot's going to come undone. I've been paranoid about it since I was a little kid. Once I learned that it was actually tied off by a doctor, I know I tie knots. They come undone.
2: And it could have been a side tire.
0: Yeah,
3: I always thought that's where babies came out of when I was very young.
9: That's what we told.
3: Yeah, I thought they came out the belly button.
0: The fact that they didn't like sew it up and they just tied it like a knot is like really amazing to me. They just look at this tube that goes to the inside of your carcass. You know what I mean? Let's just knot it up. Let's go. We're out of here. We got to go hit the boat.
4: And then part of it falls off.
0: Yeah.
4: What?
0: Yeah, it falls off on a little clip. We have that.
3: And then you keep
0: it. Yeah, I did. We did. Valerie doesn't know where it is.
9: Oh, I threw it all away.
0: It's in your drawer. It's right there. I know where it is.
3: I look at it every night.
0: I don't look at it every night, but I just know that's...
9: No, as soon as it fell off, I was like, throw that away.
0: I know, but you do stupid stuff when you're first time. You know what I mean? You do stupid stuff.
2: This is where we're finding out the difference between Laura and Greg. Laura's like, I threw it away. Greg's like, sometimes you just want to hold on to special stuff.
9: Same thing with those teeth. Every time I... throw them in the trash. And save teeth for. I'm not really, I guess, sentimental.
4: At least we know she's not a serial killer.
2: Yeah, now, do you, when they make you stuff, do you throw it away in front of them, or do you...
3: leave the room.
2: Do you wait for them to leave the room?
3: Oh, this is great. Trash.
2: Well, I'll tell you something. I always wanted this.
0: That's a rabbit? Are you kidding me? That's the worst rabbit I've ever seen.
3: There's a B on that report card. Trash.
9: Yeah. I have the memories, okay? I remember cutting both of my kids off of me. I cut both their umbilical cords.
4: You cut their cords?
9: I did.
4: Oh, right
9: both
4: on.
9: Both of them.
0: I cut the cord.
9: I cut the cord.
0: Yeah. It's rougher than you think.
9: Oh, it was wicked hard.
0: It's like,
9: I was
0: cartilage.
9: Kind of out of energy because I just pushed them out and I was like, oh my gosh.
2: Yeah, I was shaking a little and the woman's like, okay, go ahead, shoot for the cord.
0: Yeah.
9: And the weirdest thing is I was holding them in my arm as I used my other hand to cut.
2: Wow.
0: Was this
2: in the woods? Were you in the woods?
9: I nodded off.
3: She was setting up the camper. Dude. Just started to come out.
9: Laura, take care of this.
0: Laura gave birth to Dylan. She was ice fishing. And he dropped into the bucket she was sitting on.
2: The way she made it sound, I was holding one and I was
9: holding it in one arm.
2: I was shooting a gun with the other one.
6: It's the middle of a bank robbery.
0: He dropped into an orange Home Depot bucket. There he is.
2: There was a shootout at the OK Corral and a baby in one.
0: I cut the umbilical cord of my daughter, which is, you know, it's a pretty big experience for a first-time dad. Mm-hmm. And I immediately looked at the staff and I'm like, you gonna knock something off the bill? Because I helped out and they didn't laugh. Because it wasn't funny, I guess, in retrospect. But anyway, good times. All right, there you go. Not bad.
14: I don't remember anything about that, but I just remember asking when Chloe was going to be circumcised.
9: How'd that go?
14: It was like a half a second later and I realized that was the wrong question.
9: You said
14: that. Oh, yeah. Yeah.
0: Were you seven? How old were you?
14: We didn't know the sex, so I was still...
0: Oh, so you didn't know.
14: But I think they had... it was a baby girl. Blah, blah, yeah. That had been already said. Mm-hmm. And then I, because of the panic, I wanted to know when she would be circumcised. Apparently, they don't do that.
0: We're still finding out things about him that just make you go, wow.
14: Years ago.
9: Yeah,
14: I
9: keep that one. Okay.
0: All right. I forgot all about it. Wow, that's crazy.
6: Any single ladies?
0: Yeah, there it is. All right.
6: Okay. You too can help him learn about the body.
0: We can't write that stuff.
6: News and sports is coming up next.
15: This. We'll be right back unless we get lost. It's happened. Is Greg in the Morning Buzz?
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0: Here's What's Up with Kelly.
1: Good morning. It's 7:26. Sox win again. We'll get to sports in just a minute. President Trump says he thinks the ceasefire with Iran is over. Speaking overnight from Turkey, where he's attending this week's NATO summit, Trump said he'd let U.S. negotiators continue talking about the matter, but said he did not feel like wasting any more time. An investigation underway after an ICE agent shot and killed a man in Houston yesterday. According to multiple reports, Lorenzo Salgado Arrua was shot during a traffic stop after the agency claimed he attempted to run over an ICE officer. Graham Plattner facing more pressure to end his bid to become Maine's newest U.S. senator. Several of his high-profile supporters, including Vermont's Bernie Sanders, have withdrawn their endorsement. Plattner is accused of sexually assaulting an ex-girlfriend while he was under the influence of alcohol 5 years ago. Plattner is denying that claim. Scientists say they're unsure why lion's mane jellyfish are filling up the Massachusetts coast. Sightings have been reported from the North Shore to the South Shore and Cape Cod because jellyfish just float and don't swim. Experts believe it was a combination of ocean currents and winds, but they cannot say for sure. Lifeguards are urging beachgoers to avoid jellyfish after some swimmers were stung.
2: I seen some photographs taken of these things.
3: Me too.
2: They're not small.
3: And all the way up to like OOB.
2: Yeah.
3: People are showing jellyfish all over the beaches.
2: Yeah, I'm not messing with them.
1: Experts say when stung should rinse the area with seawater, not fresh water. And I believe we straightened out this a couple weeks ago. You heard that urine might take care of the problem.
2: But that's not the case. It's a long-standing myth if you get stung, if you can have someone urinate on it, it would help.
4: And canker sores.
2: That is not. Neither of those two things are true.
1: But if you're into the urine thing, I mean, pee play or water sports or whatever that is, to each his own. Activities, maneuvers called the golden shower, the golden whiz, the human toilet. Go get them.
5: I just woke up.
1: Legally, you have to have consent.
2: Yes, we are big on consent on the show. Yeah.
3: Canker sores.
2: Yeah.
3: It's happening.
2: I had the visual as soon as he said it, and I didn't like it.
3: Yeah, I had the taste in my mouth. Oh, that is so bad.
5: No.
2: Wow. Oh, which would mean you know what it tastes like.
6: Atta girl.
2: Oh, you learn things.
5: I think Kayla just went home.
1: I think it's time for sports.
2: Rich.
1: Hey, another win for the Red Sox, 8-1 over the White Sox last night. Peyton Tolley got the win, striking out 6 over 6 scoreless innings. Andrew Monasterio went deep with a solo blast. Sedan Rafaela had a 2-run shot. Wilson Contreras, by the way, yesterday added to the American League All-Star team. Jake Bennett on the mound against the White Sox tonight. World Cup. Do we have the special intro?
2: We do have the special intro right here as we get ready.
7: It's called the World Cup.
1: We thought Lionel Messi and the defending world champs were done yesterday. They trailed 2-0 to Egypt in the 79th minute, but scored a goal, which Lionel Messi assisted on. Then they tied it up in the 83rd minute, and then they went to extra time.
8: Lautaro Martinez sending it over. Enzo Fernandez. Can you believe this?
2: Gosh.
1: And they win 3-2.
2: Yeah.
1: The other game yesterday, Switzerland edged Colombia on penalty shots 4-3 at game in Vancouver. Quarterfinals will kick off Thursday. France and Morocco battling at Boston Stadium. It's a rematch of the semifinals at the last World Cup, where the French secured a 2-0 win.
2: Spain and Belgium on Friday. Then Saturday, you got Norway and England and Argentina and Switzerland. Now, I like Argentina. I like Switzerland. And I like Norway and Spain. I got some choices, Kelly.
1: Yeah.
2: I don't know who's my favorite.
1: I don't know who I would want to win. I wouldn't mind seeing England. They haven't won since 1966.
2: I like that.
1: They'll go crazy.
2: Mm-hmm.
1: Norway's never won. But I think my brain tells me the French are going to get it done.
2: Mm.
1: We'll see. Action at Wimbledon continued yesterday. Men's singles. Top seed Jannik Sinner advanced. Novak Djokovic advanced to the semis, winning in over a 5-hour, 5-set match over Felix Auger. Alisa May winning the 5th set in a 7-6 tiebreak. For Morning Buzz Sports, I'm Kelly Brown.
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9: 1-0.
3: 93 southbound. Your stop and go starting at Route 133, exit 39. Because of a crash, it has the left lane blocked. This is at Daskam Road. After that, there's a minor crash in the breakdown lane right after that crash. And then your stop and go from Spot Pond to the Zakin Bridge. Route 3 on the brakes there from 495 to Treble Cove Road. And watch for a crash reported there in Chelmsford at Route 129, exit 79. 95 southbound, we have a crash being cleared at Main Street, and you're slow from there to Washington Street. No major problems on the Spalding Turnpike. Route 4, no issues. 495, you're slow. Route 28 to 93.
1: Sunshine, mid-80s. Probably sunny, hot, and humid tomorrow, low 90s.
2: You'd think I would get used to this, but I'm not.
3: What?
2: I just went to pull up the Bank NH Pavilion website, you know, I ended up searching. Hitting, either way, I didn't put the address in, I hit search.
3: Nope.
2: And the top six things are not the pavilion. That should be illegal. Should be illegal. Mm-hmm. When you do a search, the number one thing you should get, if these internet companies were at all honest and looking to serve you, the first thing that you should get on your search is the actual place you're looking for, not some, you know, I got a lot of things I could say, ticket agencies are looking to bend you over and stick it to you with ticket prices, you know? Anyway, guess who? Rolla and the Randy Bachman. So you're going to hear some Guess Who tonight. You got the Bachman Turner Overdrive. You got Don Felder, who's opening the show. I'm excited. As soon as I heard that they were touring, I just got excited. And I know Laura is excited, too.
3: I am. I'm wicked pumped.
2: Laura loves her some These Eyes.
3: These eyes are crying. Mm-hmm. These eyes have seen love lost, but they have seen it. Oh, listen to that.
2: Listen to that. Good.
3: Oh, so excited.
2: Scotty, you ever heard of this one? You ever heard of this one right here?
4: Give me a second.
2: I will.
3: You all have.
4: Right. Yes.
2: Right?
4: Yep.
2: That one? But I cry. Kelly, what about this one? Mm. Ever hear this one? Yeah. What's it called?
1: I used to have the She's Coming Down.
2: Just Undone is good.
1: I used to have the greatest hits.
2: Yep. The best of the Guess Who is phenomenal. I got the anthology. I got live up in Saskatoon or whatever, running back to Saskatoon. I got it all. Great song right here. Played this one for the early buzz. I mean, you know, the old No Sugar Tonight, New Mother Nature.
4: Damn,
2: anybody remember this one? Don't Give Me No Hand-Me-Down World. Just me.
4: Yeah.
2: Okay.
4: All right.
2: You too? Okay.
4: Hold on.
10: Anybody here see the noise?
3: Oh, I'm so excited.
2: There's so many songs.
4: I don't know if I'm the only one that thinks this, but if you play that song again, it sounds a little bit like The Who. One of the Who songs.
2: Oh, yeah. No, you're exactly right. You're exactly right. It does.
4: Yeah.
2: Yeah, it sounds something like from the early Who. Yeah, it does. Get up in the morning, get on the bus. Paper, sit down in your chair. Great stuff.
1: I have the greatest hits. I think it's in a garage in Cape Elizabeth.
3: One day, Kelly. Yep. One day.
2: You want for me to go up and get?
1: I'll get it for you. Sometimes I can sneak in.
3: Don't say that out loud.
4: Always gotta get your stuff when you leave.
2: There's not a lot of bands. We get shows, obviously, not because of the job, but because we love music and that's what we love to do. But this band, you know, they broke up, you know, I don't know, after Clap for the Wolfman. And the original members, Burton Cummings, the lead singer, the founder of the group with Randy Bachman, never got back together again. And so these people that were never in the band called themselves the Guess Who and toured around. And there's nothing that Burton Cummings, the guy who started the band, could do about it. So for years, people were touring around pretending to be the band, and they weren't.
1: It really was the Guess Who.
2: Yeah, exactly. You never knew who it was going to get.
3: Last night, they did 18 songs.
2: And this is the first time they've been able to do it, so I'm really very excited that I get to hear one of the bands I grew up with. So anyway, I'll see you at the show. Laura will see you at the show. And we're going to come back. Dan, the number one fan, our high bidder, to sit in the studio, is with us today. He's joined us. Good guy, all-around great guy. And yeah, so we're going to do it. We got Who's the Douchebag coming up. We got lots more. Don't move.
9: We'll be right back before your abandonment issues kick in.
11: Where are you going?
9: No, we promise.
11: No, no, no.
9: Be right back.
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1: All right, 7:41. Who's the douchebag coming up? Just a little bit.
2: Is Kayla there?
3: Buddy, I'm right here.
2: I miss you.
3: I miss you too. Right across the hall.
2: I want to. You're always playing, different trivia questions with the listeners and everything. I want to do a trivia question for you.
3: Oh, boy. Okay.
2: Okay.
3: Sure.
2: Right now, there are four dads in the Buzz studio.
3: Okay. Four dads.
2: Can you guess which one of the dads, had a shirt on it that said coach when their wife was in labor?
3: Greg. That was it was so obvious. He probably had a custom made.
4: Did you really have a shirt that said coach? Did you wear it for both births?
3: And was it custom?
2: No, what, you guys?
3: Oh, it was custom.
2: Everybody?
3: I knew it.
2: Everybody?
3: I knew it.
5: It was embroidered.
3: Wait, what?
2: Everybody stepped out of the studio for a second.
4: Yeah.
2: And Greg starts telling a story, and he was so cute. His face was all lit up, and he was telling it. And then I looked at him, and he looked at me, and he went, what? And I go, nothing.
1: I knew I was dead.
5: I knew it right then. Dead man walking. So, yeah.
3: This is amazing.
1: Gift from somebody else, or did you?
3: He absolutely ordered that. He went down to the place and was like,
2: Devin Dukes.
3: Burnt orange, black lettering, make sure it's centered, and have it say coach.
2: Burnt orange.
3: Yeah, burnt
1: actually,
3: orange.
1: It's even sadder than that. I would have gone to Devin Dukes. I love Devin Dukes.
3: sadder than that? In
1: Berwick. Well, see, it's just I went to the mall. In the little place next to Orange Julius.
3: I
1: got myself an Orange Julius, because it's orange, it's juice. It's,
3: it's good healthy.
1: It's like 2% juice. I don't know what the powder is they're throwing in it. But anyway, so I got this. It was just a gray T-shirt, and I had...
2: Because they wouldn't let him wear blue to match the rest of the doctors?
3: Or the mask. They weren't sure about that.
1: I had Coach...
3: Crunchy?
1: Embroidered on the sleeve. And I had it just small, embroidered on the sleeve. It was kind of a goofy. It was such a 1993 thing to do. And I knew when I said it, and I saw he got this little glimmer in his eye. I'm like, I'm toast. I just did it. Mm-hmm. I just served it up to him on a platter.
3: I mean,
1: but yeah,
3: that's adorable.
1: That's what I did.
3: Please tell me you still have that shirt.
1: I do.
3: Is it like framed? Is it in a special pile of like do not touch?
5: It's with the umbilical cord. Nailed it. Yes.
1: There's
2: all the stuff that Greg saves that Laura throws out.
1: No, I might not have it anymore. I think I do. I never purposely got rid of it.
2: Is it tight in the arms?
1: It had
4: just in the arms.
3: I don't think that's funny.
4: I wouldn't have went after your arms.
1: But you made a point of highlighting it, though, didn't you? You love to jump in on that.
2: Seems to be just tight in your arms.
1: Hey.
5: Still fits, everybody.
2: That's when I raise my hands up over my head. That's why hides my belly.
1: The buzz busters who can watch the show on video get to just see it, yeah. It has some blood on it.
2: You were right in the heat of the action.
1: And we did wash it, don't get me wrong, but... I never wore it again. I wore it the one time. That was it.
4: You didn't wear it twice. You didn't wear it. Or did you get a second coach shirt for number two?
1: No, I did not do that for number
4: coach
1: two.
4: Coach again?
1: No.
4: Back at it?
2: Were you working?
4: Coach again, the comeback years?
5: This time it's personal.
4: Yeah,
2: Let's see, being delivered, take some photos.
3: Coach 2.0.
1: I'm sorry. I was an excited dad.
3: I think it's cute.
5: Okay. It's adorable.
1: It is, and you look back...
3: It's just my favorite that it's custom, because I knew you had a custom done.
2: Well, as soon as you said it.
1: They didn't just have all this. They didn't have it put on a shirt.
2: What was the best part about it is you were smiling, and it was like you actually went back in time. You were at the mall, and you were buying it, and you had the biggest smile, and I go, I'm going to get rid of that smile in about 7 minutes.
3: I'm taking that smile from you. Do you have photos of you in it with, I'm assuming it was Kate, not that it matters which kid it was, but do you have pictures? You must.
2: Does he have pictures? Somewhere. Are you serious?
3: Well, in the shirt. Pointing at coach as he's holding the baby on his sleeve. Doing the finger point.
1: I'm not doing that.
3: Baby in the arm, point to the coach.
2: Already piling up on him, and it only makes sense to just do a little bit more.
1: When it rains. Why stop
2: Laura
1: now?
2: And Kayla never got to enjoy this, but every Monday, there'd be a new pile of photos, and they would be right next to the right on the board, and
1: the easel.
3: I know where they. Yep,
1: on the easel.
2: For years, it'd be new photos that he. And it was like every Monday, Tuesday, he'd come in, new photos, and he would, whether you wanted to look at him or not, you were getting a rundown of everything.
3: I think it's sweet. You had pictures on there in the old studio too, like when I was there.
4: Are you crying?
2: Oh, my gosh. Did I make you cry?
3: Stop. We were just trying to take the smile off, not make him cry.
2: I am so aroused.
3: What is wrong with you?
4: I might be the worst mother around.
2: Wow. I know.
3: He's actually crying.
2: Let me tell you, Greg at times made you feel like a horrible parent. Yeah. You're like, I have a picture of the kids around here somewhere. Yeah. Greg would be like, right up to the minute.
4: I see him every single day.
2: This photo was taken a minute ago.
4: Good thing they didn't have cell phones.
1: I'm not crying for the reason you think I'm crying, but it just gets you.
2: Yep. And then, like, sometimes, like, if the show was over, he'd come in and, like, somebody had stopped into the and he was like, I'm going to do a show photos to Doc. Doc hasn't seen
1: All right, so I am guilty of much of that. However, it is exaggerated when it comes out of Scotty's mouth, okay? Looking back, I'm like, yeah, that was a lot. I should have dialed it back. I didn't think I was being obnoxious about it.
2: You weren't.
3: Nobody was.
2: And I don't want you to take it that way. It was just, it was something that...
1: It's too funny.
2: That I will always remember, especially in the old studio in Portsmouth. Yeah. That's when I would go in and they'd be up on the easel and sometimes you'd come in and you'd go, I forgot the pictures, and grab them.
1: Yeah. I don't know what to say. It's 100%,
3: all very sweet.
1: 100% right. No.
2: I mean, Laura threw them away.
1: She threw away my pictures.
4: They're cute.
2: Laura's the type of person that you give her a Christmas card and it's your family, and she's like, "That's really cool."
3: Fling trash.
1: True story.
4: I honestly feel guilty, but I have a whole Tupperware of everybody's like old family pictures because I'm like, I want to be nice, like because I'm so harsh and everything else. And I'm like, I'll save all these pictures of kids.
1: When we moved stations, the reason I got teary-eyed wasn't because of I felt bad. It was just because I started thinking about that period of time and everything you go through. And, you look back and you go, wow, I remember that. It was like everything was new. It was just, wow. I couldn't believe all the stuff was happening to me. Anyway, when we went to leave the old station, we had to move all the stuff out of the office. And I was shocked at how many pictures of the kids I had here at the station. I was like, I gotta get these out of here. Like, Laura will throw these away.
3: Shredding day anytime Laura's around.
2: Right. Bottle of wine in one hand.
3: Yeah.
2: Shredding
3: away with the other.
2: I just shredded your whole family.
4: Yeah. It was cute, but let's go.
1: I am going to wipe that smile off your face in 7 minutes. Is what he did. Yeah. All right. What are you going to do, Kelly? You know what I mean?
6: Listen.
1: It is what it
6: great
1: is.
6: Great memories. It happens fast, buddy.
1: Would I be different if I went back? Yeah, but you always say that. No matter what you are, no matter where you are in your life.
2: That's one of the things that I will always, it always will put a smile on my face. When you look back at it, dude, that was awesome.
1: Yeah. It was a great time.
2: Just I'd never seen photos like, at least were taken 10 minutes ago.
3: Crunchy had 5 minute print.
2: Sign the photo guy. Put his dad in there.
1: I bought stock in Photo Mac and Photo Corral.
2: These photos would be ready in 1 hour.
1: You don't even know what it's like nowadays because everybody's got the phone.
3: Yeah.
1: And you don't know what it's like to take a 36 exposure roll of film, take it of your kids, and then send it away to have it come back either in days, a week, and then when it got to be an hour, you were like, holy crap. And, you didn't realize that the one-hour photo people were, like, stealing your pictures if they were anything good.
2: Yeah.
1: And God forbid there was any nudity on there because that got shown to everybody.
2: You knew damn well that you were excited to get your photos back, but you knew at the same time that the guy behind the counter had pictures of your naked girlfriend.
1: Yeah. I did not take any pictures of Scotty's naked girlfriend, so I can assure you of that. But anyway. Yes, it was a whole different world back then.
5: You know what I mean?
3: But you should look for the coach shirt. Just see if you have it.
1: No, I will look for it. I will also, I may have a picture.
3: I would love
1: here,
3: to see that.
1: And I will show you. Yeah.
3: Here.
1: I mean, not here, but I think I can access it, but I don't think you can see the word coach.
5: Did you wash it?
1: Oh, yeah, we did. Well, I figured I had to get the blood out, and right. But the blood didn't come out. So, you know. Anyway,
2: can't wear that at the park. He's a coach. He's got blood all over his shirt.
3: Not my coach, Greg.
2: Okay. What team is he? What team is he coaching? Because we're all set.
1: All right. Thank you very much.
4: That was fun. Yeah, I'm so sorry I missed it by going to the bathroom.
1: Laura is brutal. Are you crying? Oh, my God. I love her. Yeah, that's great. It's so much fun.
5: So great.
1: What do you want? An emotional bag of S. All right, we're coming right back. Stay with us.
7: We're coming right back.
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1: Good morning. It's 6:58, 7:58. Mostly sunny, warmer, high of 85. President Trump says the ceasefire agreed to with Iran is over as far as he's concerned. Speaking overnight from Turkey, where he's attending this week's NATO summit, Trump said he'd let U.S. negotiators continue talking about the matter, but stressed that he does not want to waste any more time. President Trump again calling for U.S. control of Greenland and is threatening to pull all U.S. forces out of Europe over opposition to the idea. Former U.S. ambassador to Denmark, Rufus Gifford, says European leaders need to stop accommodating Trump and stand up to him.
2: Donald Trump is a bully. Bullies respond to one thing, and that is strength. And I believe when you fet him, when you roll out red carpets for him, when you feed his ego, he just views that as weakness.
1: Greenland is a semi-autonomous territory of Denmark that Trump argues is critical to U.S. security. Europe's position is that the future of Greenland is up to the people of Greenland and Denmark. Graham Plattner facing more pressure to end his bid to become Maine's newest U.S. senator. Several of his high-profile supporters, including Vermont Senator Bernie Sanders and Chuck Schumer, have withdrawn their endorsements. The embattled Plattner is accused of sexually assaulting an ex-girlfriend while he was under the influence of alcohol 5 years ago. One person taken to the hospital following a house fire in Exeter on Stonewall Way last night. Firefighters arrived to find heavy smoke coming from the third floor of the residence. The victim was found inside and ended up being given first aid before going to the hospital for further treatment. No word on their condition, the cause of the fire is under investigation. The high rise on Manhattan's east side at risk of a partial collapse has been stabilized as evacuation orders ease. Crews continue reinforcing buckled beams with metal supports and galvanized steel at the building. The former Pfizer building is being converted into apartments where the developer Metroloft says the columns buckled under the weight of new floors that were recently added. However, city officials in New York say engineers are still investigating the main reason for the buckling beams as they develop a long-term plan for repairs. Morning Buzz Sports. Sox beat the White Sox in Chicago 8-1 last night. World Cup. Argentina survives a scare from Egypt and advances, as does Switzerland over Colombia. I'm Kelly Brown, Morning Buzz News.
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5: Traffic. 93 southbound, all set in New Hampshire, in Mass. You'll find traffic starting at Daskam Road, and then heavier traffic, or two left lanes blocked at Daskam Road still. So traffic starts at River Road. After that, you'll be on the brakes from Roosevelt Circle, Fellsway to the Zakin Bridge. Route 3, heavy traffic from 495 to Route 129. You do have a crash being cleared there at 129. 128 northbound slow from 95 up to Lowell Street through Peabody. 495 on the brakes, Route 28 to 93. 95 traffic from Main Street to Washington Street and slow on Route 1 through Saugus. That's the latest from the Morning Buzz Traffic Desk.
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6: Dan, the number one fan, is in the studio with us.
7: Morning.
6: Today. High bidder and stuff. Cool guy. We liked him so much the first time. We brought him back. Okay, well, he bid. He was the high bidder. Yeah, he paid. It was that Linda Helping Hand thing. So where is it you work again?
7: David French Music out in Westboro, Massachusetts.
6: Okay.
7: All right. Central Mass, right outside of Worcester.
6: Mm-hmm. And you're going to be doing that petting zoo thing with the instruments
7: this
6: there?
7: This Saturday, yeah.
6: Rockport.
7: 1 o'clock to 2:30 in Rockport.
6: So when you do that, like when you basically, it's like there's no animals. Kayla was a little disappointed, but they do this display and you go and you can pick up an instrument and try it if you've never tried it. And do you find that like when people do that, like especially people of a certain age, maybe younger kids, that they can actually, do you ever see it when do it and you go, that kid wants to do this?
7: Oh, 100%. That's purposefully why we do it. Like
6: yeah.
7: Spring, from like late April to the end of school, we're doing a bunch of these at school.

0: Yeah.
1: Slim chances, sure. It's mm-hmm. more uncommon, but mm-hmm. most kids, they come up and try an instrument. Like for me, I play trumpet. So at a lot of the petting zoos, I'm at the trumpet table mm-hmm. Or trombone. To get the kid to make a buzzing sound, that sound.
0: What?
1: Exactly. It's not as hard as you might think.
0: He didn't even have a kazoo in his mouth.
2: That was amazing. It just came out.
0: And he made do that again. Wow. Says he, I can't. Yeah.
3: That's awesome.
0: yeah, the trombone, badass instrument. Yeah. That whole thing, like, I love it. A trombone in a song is like, I slip blood, sweat, and tears.
3: How often do you get the kid that is phenomenal? Listen, no. You shouldn't stop taking lessons, and you should not, you know, put the instrument down because there's something here.
1: Oh, yeah. You're talking about a kid who's already in band? Yeah. Yeah, you will always have kids who are in band, but they're usually, if they're super high achieving, that means they're doing a bunch of other stuff too. Unfortunately, you get that time that you get a teacher that's like, oh, I'm returning this instrument. Mm-hmm. This kid's also got like scouts, or he's really good at sports, or she's really good at sports. Yeah. And they're just, they had to drop something.
4: They're annoying.
1: Super bummer.
0: I always, when I go to a show, as a fan of music, when I go and I see a horn section, I'm immediately excited because it's another level. Right?
1: Everything's better with horns.
0: Yeah, well, I mean, I can't even disagree because a 4-piece band, a rock band, great. But also a bigger band is crazy. Like I saw Harry Connick Jr. was like, and Michael Bublé, because I'm a Sinatra guy and I like that kind of stuff. And it's just such a big feeling to it. When it comes to rock and roll, what is, in your opinion, the best rock song that features horns?
1: The best rock song?
0: Like a rock song.
1: See, and that's really hard because in terms of rock and roll, you know, there's not a lot of
0: 25 or 624?
1: Yeah, I was going to say Chicago is probably your best place
4: Stones
1: to go.
4: Stones got some songs.
1: And yeah,
4: Stones have some songs.
1: What is it? Let me actually find it. Now? I have one.
0: Who can it be now?
3: Oh, that's a great song.
1: That's actually on my list. I have a whole list of like famous horn line songs.
0: Yeah.
1: That's not one of my more favorite horn lines.
0: Nor I. Sax. I'm not a big sax guy.
1: I know you're not a big sax guy.
3: I remember seeing the Mighty Mighty Boss Tones on the Warped Tour 100 years ago.
0: Yeah.
3: And it was phenomenal.
0: Yeah.
3: And Greg's right. It's like all the other bands came out. They were very punk. They were very, it was awesome. And then all of a sudden they added like three or four extra mics off to the side of the stage. And you're like, whoa, what's happening?
0: Mark Damon, who plays with the Pretty Reckless, bass player of the Pretty Reckless, plays the trombone, right? Doesn't he play the trombone in a ska band?
3: Yeah.
0: He does that. I mean, multi-talented guy.
3: What does it sound like?
0: Yeah, it's crazy.
1: Yeah, I mean, there's just something about.
0: Yeah, I agree.
1: And that's my favorite thing to play is big band music, whether it's classic Miller Dorsey stuff or the stuff of today. You know, I play with a big band every once in a while that plays exclusively their own funk music.
0: Yeah, it's cool.
1: And it's a serious jam band.
0: Yeah,
1: and so I'm talking
0: awesome.
1: Like the best horn players and rhythm section guys in Boston.
0: You love horns. Whew. Scotty loves them on someone's head.
3: Yeah.
0: He loves the devil horns. He's
3: fan.
0: Totally about that.
3: All
0: so,
3: about the all right. devil.
0: But thank you, Dan, for your support of Lend a Helping Can on the show. Thank you very much. We really appreciate it to everybody that helps out with Lend a Helping Can. Thank you. And we just put up a video this morning that's kind of a teaser for what is already in the process of being made as we speak. So you can go see that on the Buzz Facebook page and Instagram page.
2: I like that you put my tagged little...
0: I showed you. That was nice artwork
3: right
0: there.
3: Artist.
0: You could see it. Ladies and gentlemen, it's Wednesdays, and on Wednesdays, we do this.
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0: Huge douchebag.
7: Who's the douchebag? Who's the douchebag? Who's the douchebag now?
0: There you go, ladies and gentlemen. That's the end of the board fan. He's here all week. Please do Tippy Trumpeter. Do it again. I did not see that coming. That was pretty impressive. Even Kayla's like, all right.
2: I knew it was coming.
0: All right.
2: I didn't expect it.
0: All right. Very horny today in the studio. There you go. All right. So here we go. With Who's the Douchebag? Ladies and gentlemen, it's brought to you by our friends at On the Vine Marketplace. Look, whatever it is you're cooking, they can help you make it better. If you've been cooking steak for years, they can give you tips and things you could add to it that make it even better. You want to bump it up a notch. 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And

0: 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Okay? Okay, so this is very... this is an interesting one. I don't know. We've had what we described in the first hour this morning. Kayla called it a douche-a-lanche. It's not an avalanche, but all of a sudden, boom! We just lots of letters all at once. So we're going to go with this one today. And if you have a situation where it's a beef, and you think you're right, but you know somebody else is being a real jerk. But then if you're self-aware at all, you kind of go, what role did I play in this? And sometimes you need to know when, you know.
1: Never.
0: You'll explain your story. We'll read it. And you'll hear back from listeners going, no, dude, you're the douchebag. And that's important information, right? For a self-aware person. So you can email your issue to any one of us. Greg, Roadkill, Laura. No, Greg, Laura, Kelly, Kayla. Sorry. Hell, you can even email Dan. And he would care more than sure. Scotty would. Okay. But this one starts off Godfather.
1: Godfather.
0: Okay. My my wife and I have a 2-year-old daughter. Neither of us are religious, so when she was born, religion was never really part of her life, including not getting baptized. For my in-laws, however, that's a huge problem. When my wife told them we weren't getting my daughter baptized, they were upset and tried to convince us to do it, even though they knew we didn't want to. So for 2 years now, I've had to deal with little comments about how we should get my daughter baptized. Last week, my family and I went to visit my sister-in-law and my nephew. Part of the visit, including getting my nephew baptized and my wife being his godmother, great, no problem. Happy to be a part of the day and the event. We got to church a little early to meet with the deacon and settle in. You got to settle in when you go to church. Scotty, you know that. Got to settle right in.
2: You got a kid. You got to make sure they're situated.
0: Got to take it easy. Hold on. Let me just add a little something to the mix here. Hold on. I think we'll bring the reality of it.
2: Is the monks going? Oh. Okay.
0: Yeah. Ooh. Yeah. We get there early, meet with the deacon. We settle in. While we're waiting, my mother-in-law comes over to us and says, you know, we could do a 2-for-1.
1: Yeah, we could dunk you.
0: I didn't say a word, but my eyes made it pretty clear that I wasn't happy. A few minutes later, my daughter was running around like 2-year-olds do and found the baptism pool. Or I don't know what they call it. That's what.
1: It's a little kiddie. It looks like a little kiddie.
0: Yeah. I don't know what they call it. You know, come to think of it, I don't either. But my in-laws happened to be standing there, and then it happened. They picked her up and proceeded to dunk their hands in the water and make a cross-hand gesture thing on my daughter. Again, I'm not religious, but you know, the one where you touch your hand to your forehead, then your chest, and your right leg. Yeah, I know the move. I was livid, fuming, that they, knowing how I felt about this, would do this right in front of me. I kept my cool for the sake of my nephew and my sister-in-law, but I was upset. My wife was around, but not really paying attention because she was doing her godmotherly duties. Okay, whatever those are. I told her afterwards how upset I was, and she didn't think it was a big deal, and that I was blowing it out of proportion. She said she would say something to her parents, but here we are almost 2 weeks later, and she still hasn't said anything yet. So who's the douchebag here? Is it me for apparently making a mountain out of a molehill, or my wife for not addressing this with her parents right away? Anybody like to...
3: I have a question.
2: Uh-oh, are you going to be Kelly?
3: No, I do want to.
0: White Ford
4: Bronco.
0: Don't
4: be afraid, Dan. Don't be afraid. Yeah.
3: It was just the parents. There was no priest with
0: Deacon.
3: Them.
0: Correct. According to what I'm reading, okay. The parents, the grandparents
3: only ones
0: picked
3: that...
0: up the kid and did the splash and did
1: right,
0: the so religious sign.
1: Null and void.
0: Right.
1: As far as I'm concerned, that is absolutely that's
3: doesn't
1: nothing.
3: Count.
1: That does not count.
2: It's the principle.
1: No, yeah,
4: you're
1: right.
4: It
1: understand.
4: Is in one way, but still, they didn't actually. I mean, I don't like the parents doing this. Yeah.
1: It's
4: period.
1: It's null and void. It's absolutely nothing. Yeah. And you know what? If that makes them shut up, then fantastic. But that is not. That's not how you go about doing it. You don't walk into a church and I splash you with the holy water and go. It's no. Because I'm not holy.
0: Thanks for the finger snap at the point. Because I wasn't sure if you were being serious.
1: Yeah.
0: Hi, Laura.
5: Hi.
2: Okay. So I'm obviously.
0: Hold on. Just wondering.
2: No,
0: just waiting.
2: No. Yeah. Okay. I am not religious. But you know what? I don't care. Splash my water with a hose. I don't care if it's in a bath that they call holy water.
0: Well, the holy water doesn't come out of a hose. I just want to.
2: You don't know
0: that.
2: Where did it come from? The faucet? So, is this special water that they ship in one of those trucks?
1: I believe it's smart water.
0: It's blessed. I believe it's blessed. Yes, it's
4: okay. All right.
2: I get some water in front of me. If I did this, I don't even know which way I'm supposed to cross my hands.
0: It's not
2: is
0: you.
2: It, is that
0: does
2: makes
0: that.
2: It? But
0: no.
2: It's water.
5: What's next, Laura? What's next?
6: That was such a violation.
5: Yeah. What's next? Kids going to Catholic school and you don't want them to.
2: That's a big difference. This is just spraying a little water on them.
5: Let's address it right now.
2: To me, it's a little water. I don't care that water got thrown on my baby.
6: It just shows how little they care about your opinion. They don't respect you at all.
1: Your wife
6: is okay with your parents disrespecting you.
2: Yeah, to me, it's like, whatever. There's worse things in the world than to get some water splashed on
6: you. I totally agree with you.
2: Holy water.
6: It's not the action, it's the principle. They have zero respect for your wishes for your children. Your wife is choosing their side by not saying something. The wife's the douchebag.
1: I have never been so, like, kind of in the middle on one more than ever, because as far as I'm concerned, that didn't count. The guy, it's just two people being foolish and thinking they have power and this and that. But at the same time, what Kelly brought up is a great point. So now when they go over and they stay and they go, oh yeah, I'm in Sunday school now. What? It's the parents make the call. And I would be upset with my wife for not saying, hey, something needs to be said before this goes any further.
5: Yeah, it's one thing if your wife has, you know, she wants the kids to be religious, then you have a discussion. Then you got to figure it out. But if it's just the parents, it's not their business.
1: And it doesn't.
5: Your kid's going to go home with five crosses on his neck, and he's going to be reading Bible verses.
0: They don't put it on his neck.
2: Like
0: They don't do it on the neck.
4: Necklaces.
0: Oh, necklaces. Okay, all right. Okay. Sorry. It's just.
1: And at the same time, she obviously, the wife / the mother has been baptized, because I don't think you can just ask anybody to be a godparent. I think they have to be also.
3: Oh,
0: I don't remember that.
3: I think
0: rule.
3: It would depend on the faith.
0: It would depend on the faith. I don't know. And Dan, what do you think?
3: I'm kind of with Kayla. This is very much a, whether it counted or not, which my personal belief is it didn't count because it was just the parents, but it's still a violation of what you wanted as parents. Mm-hmm. And yeah, my guess is that the wife is just kind of like, oh, I've been dealing with this. You know, it's her parents. I've been dealing with this forever, whatever. It's just them being them. But no, it's, they're violating your wishes.
0: I cannot believe that I want to include the grandparents in who's the douchebag.
6: Well, they are
5: no brainer.
0: Yeah. It's just like, I'm furious because Laura makes sense. If you're a non-believer, then why do you care? But at the same time, it's not about that. To me, it's like, how can you blatantly do that? What kind of nearsighted, self-anointed person? Look, and I'm not anti-religion.
6: That's not what it's about.
0: That's not what it's about. It's about this is how I choose to raise my child, and you chose to do that in front of me, in my face. And I gotta be honest with you. I always say you can't cross that line. All right, when you're married, I can't, like, I would never go after Valerie's family, and I don't want her going after mine. We can do that together if there's a problem, but she's going to be the one to confront her family. I would never do that, you know? But in this case, I don't know if I could restrain myself from saying, what are you doing? You know,
1: I'm kind of with you.
0: That level of foul is so egregious. I can't fathom anybody doing it.
5: If you don't address it now, they're going to be in that kid's ear about religion his
0: all the
5: whole
0: time.
5: Life.
6: And this guy handled it.
0: He handled it like a gentleman.
6: Absolutely. Yeah. That is the best way you could hope to handle it, because I would struggle.
0: And even if I was the wife and I thought, well, they're my parents, I would say, you have upset my spouse so much. This gets dealt with today. Yeah. As soon as we leave the church, this is an absolute disrespectful, there's so much disrespect going on here.
6: Yep.
0: And to Laura's point, if you're a non-believer, it shouldn't mean anything.
6: Oh, totally.
0: There's that balance. Like,
6: but it's
0: who cares?
6: Not what it is.
0: But right.
6: It's,
0: but
6: it's the crossing of the line.
0: I can't get past that. You know, that's like, you know, telling them. That's like, I don't know. For, that's like telling them you're dead set against something. Could be anything. Could be a belief. It could be like, I don't know, guns. Anything you want. Like, I don't want this ever. And then they come home and they give the kid one. You know what I mean?
1: Yep.
0: It goes against everything that you say, and you are the one who gets to make that call. So I'm gonna say 1,000% it's the grandparents, but I can't have Valerie be that upset and not address it. Mm-hmm. If she's upset, I'm gonna address it. Period.
6: Dan said it great. She may be used to this water off her back, but that doesn't mean he has to do that.
0: Right, right. And she's probably, and I can appreciate that she just says, it's not a big deal, let it go. But I feel this way and I don't have to let that go, you know?
6: So just so we're clear, we're only going with the husband or the wife,
0: that's
6: right?
0: That's what the writer said. Yeah, it's the writer or it's him, yeah.
3: Bummer.
0: Yeah. And the other thing is as much as it would make me angry, you have a choice to make because they are very passionate about their beliefs, right? And that's fine. Don't blow up the whole thing. Don't blow up the family over it.
1: Why does he need to be the adult?
0: No.
1: So far, he's been nothing but an adult.
0: And I'm not saying not saying he can't be mad. I'm not saying he can't express that. I'm just saying blowing up a family, your wife's not going to like it. And you're going to,
3: there's a non-nuclear way to do this.
0: Yeah, there's a non-nuclear way to do with
3: this.
0: With the
3: grandparents.
0: Yes, I would agree. All right, so 888-556-7625. Is it the dad, the writer, or the wife? And Laura, you say?
2: I thought, because now I can't put the, I guess it's, I don't think it's a big deal.
0: And that's fine.
2: Yeah.
0: That's fine.
2: That doesn't make him a douchebag, but I guess if he's going to, yeah, it's the writer. Okay. If you're really going to put up a stink about it, then you're a douche. Just move on.
0: Mm-hmm.
2: Too many other things in the world to worry about.
0: That's one of those, yeah. That's one of those, you're giving it power, more power than you should. That's one of those kind of situations, and I think that's fair. And what do you say, Dan?
3: Wife.
0: Yeah, I say wife. Kayla says?
6: Wife.
0: Scotty?
1: I'm going with a husband because it's null and void.
0: Okay.
1: That was just water.
0: Mm-hmm.
1: What?
6: I cannot imagine you handling that.
1: No, I wouldn't.
5: You
1: but
5: just
1: I
5: just argued the whole time for the other side.
1: But I'm going with how Laura is looking at it. Is if
0: you're a non-believer, it doesn't mean anything.
2: It shouldn't mean anything. So why put a big stink up about
5: it? Because that's what they believe in. They're going to continue to act on things without you knowing.
0: You're preaching to the choir over here, Pastor. Your
5: wife is
0: to the
5: choir.
0: Douchebag. Okay, there you go. 888-556-7625. Our votes mean nothing. I was really wound up about this one. I read it to Valerie. I'm like, I'll look, check this out. Anyway, 888-556-7625. You can have your own beliefs. You just have to accept that not everybody's going to share them.
5: And maybe, right? do we know if the wife really wants her kid to be religious? Then you got to talk about it. Then it's not just your decision.
0: Neither of us are religious, so when she was born, so that's basically how it starts out. Okay. What do you think? 888-556-7625. Let's start off with Peter. Peter, good morning. Welcome to the show.
7: Yeah, good morning.
0: What do you say?
7: Yeah, good morning. So I think the guy's the douchebag. The husband's the douchebag. Here's why. I agree. It's just some water. I understand his perspective, but he's got some crazy marital capital coming his way if he plays his cards right. One, it's not an official baptism, so he can swipe it under the rug, but he can play it that way with his in-laws. And two, he can say, look, honey, that was not fair. You owe me big for that. So
5: he can use this as ammo.
7: Oh, nice.
1: I like this guy's thinking.
7: Totally.
3: I don't like the tip for tap. I don't like that either.
0: I get it, though. Yep. I mean, some people, that's how...
1: The caller's hoping she does that thing that she only does on his birthday.
0: No, but he can then say, look, this happened, so we can't let this one fly because you let that... I don't know. I get what he's saying. I don't agree. I don't want to get into this. Well, I do this for you. You have to do this for me. I get you. Laura, say hi to Rick.
2: Hi, Rick. No,
0: my dad. You're not my dad, Rick.
2: Who's the douchebag in this situation?
8: The wife. She should address it immediately. That was the ultimate disrespect.
0: Yeah.
8: especially right in front of them.
0: I can't. And he was a man enough,
1: yep,
0: and a gentleman enough to not blow it up in the moment. Right, he did the right thing. I appreciate that the guy just held on to it, talked to his wife afterwards. Her, I think, responsibility as a partner was to address that ASAP. 2 weeks gone by? No way. Thanks for the call. Appreciate it. Let's go to Sky's head of Bill.
1: Hey, Bill, where do you fall on today's douchebag? Is it the wife or the husband?
8: So, it's the wife. I honestly think it's the parents, but she doesn't think it's a big deal for what they did. And what they did might not be a big deal, but the fact that they disrespected her husband and took a giant dump on his head, that's a big deal that she's missing.
0: Yeah, I don't, like, who does that? 15-year-old kids, brats do that, mm-hmm, not grandparents. You know, you could be the most religious person in the world. You would have enough common sense that you just don't cross that line. You just don't. Unless your judgment is incredibly 100%. Clouded by incredibly clouded by your own selfishness. And that doesn't mean your belief. That means your selfishness about that belief. That's what I'm talking about. Thank you. Let's go to, Nick, are you there?
9: Yeah,
0: I'm Nick. Nick, say hello to Dan, the number one fan.
9: Dan, the number one fan, man. How you doing?
3: I'm good. How are you, Nick?
0: All right, ask him, Dan. Ask him.
3: Hi, Nick. Who's the douchebag?
9: I definitely think it's the wife, man. Like, what the heck? Like, this is your husband, man. Mm-hmm. Really, mm-hmm, just having this kind of all happen around you and just, you know, I definitely think she's, like, a little normalized to this. But, again, having this happen at the church and just, you know, doing her godmotherly thing and not really, like, paying attention to kind of what's happening. As a husband, I would be
0: infuriated. Oh, yeah, absolutely.
9: Like, yeah, oh, yeah, 100%.
0: Dude, if the roles were reversed, and my wife was the one who was adamant about not, and one of my family members did this, they would have been dealing with me right on the spot. I would not have held it back. How dare you do that? How dare you? I would have said something. I wouldn't go nuclear, but the fact that I was really upset was going to be evident. There was going to be no misunderstanding where I landed on the subject. All right, thank you. Scotty, I got 3-1.
1: You are correct.
0: All right.
3: Thank goodness he didn't make a scene, because that would have changed this conversation drastically.
0: Yeah, and that's why I'm saying the non-nuclear route is best. Kelly Brown, say hello to Mike.
5: Who is the douchebag?
10: I agree with Roadkill. It's Greg's fault. No, it's a white ball.
0: Okay. All right, thanks. He turned the radio back up. He wanted to hear himself. Okay. Sometimes it's like that. They know they got like 10 or 15 seconds. I want to hear me get them. Whatever. Kevin, good morning. Who's the douchebag?
11: That will be your husband.
0: Well,
3: okay.
5: Why?
11: Well, because it's not a big deal. It's just water. I generally don't agree with water, but I agree with this guy.
0: Okay, and that's fine.
11: They're not religious.
0: It's a good point.
11: They're not religious.
0: Mm-hmm.
11: They're not religious, so the water on the head does not matter. It wasn't a priest that did it, it doesn't matter.
0: Okay,
11: the husband does have a right to be upset, but not to the extent where he's going to blow up the family.
0: Okay. All right. Thanks. I don't think he's going to blow up the family.
6: Did not indicate that he was blowing up the family.
0: I would 1,000% disagree with you that he has no reason to be upset. I would certainly think that he does. Rob, good morning. I got 4-2, Scotty.
1: That is correct.
0: Right? Rob, who's the douchebag?
12: I'm going with the wife. It may just be water, but those parents went directly behind his back, right in front of his face. And she should stand up for her husband and address it. It's her.
0: You normally can't go behind someone's back and be straight to the face. You normally can't do that. But they did it. And that's bad.

0: I wasn't looking, and it surprised me. I was like, oh, look at that dead man on the trumpet.
1: All of a sudden, there's a trumpet bell emerging from the area.
2: Dude, you have every right to be upset. How you handle it going forward defines your life and how your life is going to be with your wife. So don't overdo it. I would be mad, too. It would definitely be a discussion. I would also think about saying, if you don't say something, I'm going to have to. And I would rather it comes from you. Maybe that's a way to do it, you know? But at the end of the day, they're not going anywhere, right? They're your in-laws. They're not going anywhere.
0: They can.
2: Well, I'm just saying.
1: That's why I think you have to have that conversation immediately, because to Kelly's point, what are they going to do? Next. What are they going to push on you next?
2: All right, exactly. No, 100%. I'm with you. All right, quick break. Good luck with that, though. I would love a follow-up if you get the time.
1: More epilogues.
2: Quick break. We're coming back.
3: We're coming right back. 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
3: Here's what's up with Kelly.
4: Good morning. It's 8:35. President Trump says the fragile ceasefire with Iran's over, in his opinion. Speaking overnight from Turkey, where he's attending this week's NATO summit, Trump said he'd let U.S. negotiators continue talking about the matter, but said he didn't feel like wasting any more time. Vermont's Bernie Sanders no longer standing by Graham Plattner. Senator Sanders called on the Democratic candidate to drop out of Maine's Senate race yesterday. This comes after a woman said Monday that Plattner raped 5 years ago. Plattner has denied the claim. Vice President J.D. Vance will be in Milwaukee later today. The White House says he'll be speaking about the Trump administration's ongoing work to combat fraud. Trump appointed Vance to head the nationwide crackdown on federal benefits and health care fraud. Vance will be speaking at the Wisconsin Air National Guard's 128th Air Refueling Wing. The Mega Millions jackpot keeps rolling over after no one matched all 6 of last night's winning numbers. That means the top prize for Friday's rigged Mega Millions will be at least $604 million. No one has won the Mega Millions jackpot since St. Patrick's Day. An incline railway conductor in Tennessee out of a job after a few comments on the 4th of July that went viral on social media. A video that ended up on TikTok shows the conductor saying to a group of passengers, "The very, very few Americans in here, happy Independence Day. To the rest of you, welcome to the greatest country on the face of the planet. And if you disagree, you can leave." CARTA officials say the comments were unacceptable, and the conductor has been fired. Mostly sunny, mid-80s today. We'll be looking at low 90s with the return of some humidity tomorrow. 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
5: Hey!
4: Sox blow out the White Sox in Chicago last night, 8-1. Peyton Tolley returned to form, striking out 6 over 6 scoreless innings. Andrew Monasterio went deep with a solo blast to Sadan Rafaela at a 2-run home run. Wilson Contreras, by the way, yesterday added to the American League All-Star team. 7:40 start. Jake Pettit on the mound tonight in Chicago. World Cup round of 16.
6: It's called the World Cup.
4: And it was certainly looking like the defending world champions from Argentina were headed home. They were down 2-0 in the 79th minute. Leo Messi assisted on a goal, that first goal for Argentina in the 79th minute. Then Messi scored himself, tying it up in the 83rd minute. So 2 goals within 4 minutes. And then in stoppage time, Enzo Fernandez. Let me just pause for 1 second.
7: Please do take your time.
4: I don't know who that is.
7: Yeah, well, don't answer it.
4: Well, I'm not.
7: Okay.
4: Because we're in stoppage time.
7: Yeah, I know.
4: Enzo Fernandez scored the winner. And Argentina survives a big scare to advance to the quarterfinals. The second game, tense. It came down to penalties between Switzerland and Colombia.
8: And they just score! Ruben Vargas! And Switzerland heads to Kansas City to meet Messi.
7: I saw the end of the game, and it was already in stoppage time. And it was, you know, goes to 90 minutes, and then you get to 95, you're like, okay, the whistle's going to blow anymore. This thing kept going and going and going. They had to do the pre-kick, the penalty kicks, whatever they call it.
4: They do 30 minutes of extra time.
7: Extra time.
4: And then they went to the penalties.
7: Then they went to the penalty kicks. And, dude, that place was tense. People were crying before it was even decided. Watching the nervousness of the crowd just sucks you right in, you know? It was, and at the end of the game, when they flashed the score before they went to commercial, it still said 0-0, even though they scored 4-3. Switzerland scored 4-3 in penalty kicks.
4: They don't count as World Cup.
7: Right, I know, crazy.
4: And one of the Colombian players that missed his his penalty kick. Missed one, I think, 4 years ago.
7: So yeah.
4: He's had to live with that for 4 years, and now, ugh. Pain. Quarterfinals will kick off on Thursday when France and Morocco battle in Boston. It's a rematch of the semifinals at the last World Cup where the French won 2-0. Wimbledon, yesterday, Yannick Sinner, top seed, advances, as does Novak Djokovic. Was not easy for the 39-year-old Djokovic, who won in an over five-hour, five-set match over Felix Auger-Aliassime, winning the fifth set 7-6 in a tiebreak. I'm Kelly Brown, Morning Buzz Sports.
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9: Traffic. 101 eastbound, the off-ramp to exit 3 is closed due to road construction. This will go all day until about 6 o'clock tonight. 495 southbound, heavy traffic from Route 28 to 93. 93 southbound, your slow River Road to Concord Street, and then on the brakes from Roosevelt Circle, Fellsway down to the Zakim Bridge. Route 3, still some traffic, 495 to Route 129, 128 northbound through Peabody. You're on the brakes from 95 up to Lowell Street. No issues right now on Route 1. 495 northbound in Andover. We have a crash reported right at exit 97, which is 93. That's the latest from the Morning Buzz Traffic Desk.
4: Heating up again today, mid-80s, mostly sunny skies.
7: Yeah, a lot of responses to the who's the douchebag, which we will give voice to coming up in just a little bit. We'll get on track. 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

0: 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Now, it's back to The Buzz.
1: Flies by, don't it?
2: Seriously. I can't believe it's already almost 9.
1: Not always. But yeah.
3: Sometimes they're like, whoa, yeah.
2: Sometimes it drags.
1: Yeah, well, sometimes, yeah, you know. Ladies and gentlemen, we told you, introduced him many times throughout the show. High bidder for Lenny Helping Can. Dan, the number one fan, is back. Hell of a trumpet guy.
2: Thank you.
1: He added a little flavor to the Who's the Douchebag. And I'll add a little flavor to this.

0: Thank you very much. Hand in and everyone. There you go. Right there.
1: You have your own jingle.
2: Whoa.
0: Yeah, we don't do that for everybody. We don't do that for everybody. Okay.
2: Wow.
0: That was awesome.
2: This is how Eric Fried feels all the time.
0: He gets excited every time. He's like, send me the MP3. Here you go.

0: Very nice. Goofy but fun.
1: That's amazing.
0: Goofy but fun. No, appreciate everything you do for Lend a Helping Kids.
1: You're very welcome. That's very cool. I'm happy very to cool. donate every single year.
0: So today's douchebag kind of sticks with you because you kind of wonder, gosh, what would I do if that was me? How would I handle it? You know, I'd want to handle it like the writer handled it pretty well. If you missed it, you can go back and hear the whole thing on the full show podcast. But non-religious couple. Very religious parents on her side who wanted their daughter baptized, and they had no interest in doing that. Wasn't an argument. They don't want to do it. They went to another nephew's baptism, and right in front of the dad, the grandparents picked up the daughter and went to the holy water fountain and did the cross on the head.
2: I think it's a pool. I think it was a pool.
0: Was it a pool?
2: Yeah.
0: It didn't say that. Whatever. Okay. Yeah. If you say, I don't know if it's always a pool. It's a,
1: I think usually I remember it's something about a pool.
2: Yeah.
1: I'll support you.
0: In the letter, really?
2: Yeah.
0: Well,
2: yeah.
0: He called it that because he didn't know what to call it.
1: Oh, okay.
0: He didn't, but it's not that. It's like a fountain almost, except there's no, you know what I'm saying? I don't know what they call it. Anyway, point is, they did it right in front of him and he saw it happen. He was livid. And the wife's like, it's not that big a deal. But it is a big deal because they knew how he felt. They did it right in front of him and he held his tongue. Didn't ruin the day, which got to give the guy massive props for
2: absolutely.
0: That.
2: Absolutely.
1: Yep.
0: You know, because if I felt that strongly and they disrespected me, that I don't know as though I could bite my tongue. And conversely, if it was my family that did it in front of my wife who felt that strongly, I would also confront that right away. The wife has never confronted it with the family. So anyway, there you go. Crutchy, every Halloween, I dress up my 2-year-old in a devil costume to see how my religious grandparents would take that. Wow. Okay. That's.
1: Now you're just poking
0: the air. Now you don't need to do that. The writer's going to have more problems when his wife hears this on the radio. We said that.
3: Yeah, we always get nervous about that stuff.
0: Yeah, but. And that's why you don't hear it. They don't. Rarely do you get a epilogue because sometimes I think that maybe it doesn't land well, you know?
2: I found this one interesting. All infant baptisms are null and void. There is nothing biblically about an infant baptism. Nowhere in the Bible does it say to baptize children who do not identify themselves as Christians. I think the husband is blowing it out of proportion, but the wife is the D-bag.
4: Still, they tried to do something religious with their child.
0: Also, just to be clear, he hasn't done anything. The husband has not overreacted. He's angry and wants his wife to deal with it. So I think exactly the opposite. I don't think he's overreacting yet. You know what I mean?
4: He did email a radio show.
0: Okay, that is a fair point, Kelly. That is fair. I will give you that. Let me see. If they aren't Catholic, any baptized believer can baptize another person. Okay.
4: Oh.
0: That's why they're going down to the river and they dunk you in. I mean, look, whatever you believe, and that's great. Go on. Yeah, good. The grandparents are 1,000,000% douches. That's a lot.
1: That's 100%.
0: That's way over 100.
2: But they weren't an option.
0: Yeah, they weren't an option. The cult's going to do what a cult's going to do. Grandparents and the wife are the douchebags. I read that. That's not me talking there.
2: He doesn't even have his computer open.
0: Yeah. I'm not going to... some of these I can't read. Let me see.
1: Why do you write them if you know you can't read them?
0: No.
1: There's some people that write them.
0: They write things that, like, you know, I have to put it through a different filter. We have to put it through a different filter. And it's not swearing or anything like that. It's just, you know.
1: I wonder about that with the texters.
0: Comparing a religion to a male genitalia because you don't go around showing it to everybody. Yeah. You know, it doesn't sound right. You know what I mean? So that's all. But sure I get what they're saying. Anyway. Wife's the douchebag. When the kids sleep at the grandparents on Saturday, she'll definitely be taking the kid to church on Sunday. You got to respect the wishes of the parent. Okay, I don't have to agree with them. You know, just like as now a dad and my kids, when they get married, if they want to have kids, I have to respect what they believe and not inflict my beliefs upon them. They're adults to make their own decision. You know, and I love whatever it is. That's it. It's not difficult. The church does have a pool under the altar that they use for adults. Well, this is a baby. It wasn't a pool. There's no diving board or slide. There's no slide.
2: It's not that kind of.
0: You want to make baptisms fun? Put a slide.
1: I was going to say that would make baptisms.
0: Put a slide. Oh my God! Everybody would love it. Yeah. If someone did that to Laura's kids, she'd be pissed. Would you? I think you really would go, who cares? I think you would. I really believe you would do that.
3: Maybe
0: now.
3: At one point I might be, but now, I would care less. Nope. It's water to me.
1: If you, I was going to say, it doesn't mean much to you, so why would you let it bother you?
0: Yeah, that's fine. But anyway, so there you go. You always have a disagreement. We're here for you. We can give you some other points of view. Like maybe there's something that got said today that is going to make the guy go, yeah, but maybe I got to calm down. Maybe he's fortified. And he goes, maybe he's going to say, if you don't say something, I'm going to. I just can't believe they did it and they looked at him. That to me.
2: Oh, yeah.
0: If you find out later, well, while you weren't around, I had a little bottle of holy water and I did it. That would be one thing if you did it in private, but they turned around and did it right in front of him.
2: I think you can get that at the Vatican March. The holy water, you can take it home with you.
0: Papal blessings, I'm sure. Whatever. Anyway, okay. All right, so moving into the 9 o'clock hour, we got to cover some news we haven't got to yet. It's Wednesday, so it's Kelly Brown's final vinyl. Unless you want to...
1: Oh, you want to forfeit it to Dan and everyone?
3: Oh, nice.
0: Yeah.
1: I don't want to take that from you.
2: No. We'd love for you to do it.
0: You know what? It's funny.
2: It would be our pleasure for you to go in there and pick a good song,
0: dude. You know what? You could probably go in there and you could probably dig up a Al Hertz song. You know what I mean?
2: Yeah.
0: Like an Al Hertz song.
2: I am so excited.
1: I was warming up in there earlier and something did catch my eye.
0: Is this it?
1: Don't tell me that's in here.
0: Holy crap. Okay. This is my dad's Sunday morning music. What is this one called again? Java.
1: Thank you.
0: Yeah. Java. A little bit. Al Hurt. All right. Anyway.
1: If I come in again, I'll have to learn this for your dad.
0: It is. it's Kelly Brown has news come up. That's exciting. For my dad. He'll love it.
1: For no one else.
0: He'll be snapping his fingers. Yeah, tapping his toes. Coming right back. Kelly's got news next.
5: We're coming right back. This is Greg in the Morning Buzz.
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0: Go ahead. What'd you say?
1: Are you looking for a song?
0: No, I got a song.
1: All
0: I
1: right,
0: got a song.
1: No.
0: There we go. I just got to make sure it's the right song. You don't want to play the left song.
1: No, you don't.
0: Know what I'm saying?
1: Always play the right one.
0: Yeah. Get ready for two.
1: Woo!
0: If you go to the show tonight, Bankin' H Pavilion. Guess who?

0: There you go. No time left for you. I mean, you know, gosh, you're an American woman, you know, these eyes.
1: These eyes.
0: What's your favorite Bachman Turner Overdrive song?
1: Taking Care of Business is pretty damn good. And then,
0: I always love Roll On Down the Highway. Also, like Hey You.
1: Well, you ain't seen nothing yet.
2: That's considered number one.
0: Yeah. So, is it me or can anyone else hear a metronome in that song? Yeah, I didn't hear it. I'm not a metronome person. I can't, you know, whatever. Yes, Matt, it is the song where he makes fun of his brother by stuttering and you ain't seen nothing yet. And good memory. You guys don't miss anything. Yeah, you don't miss anything. Very impressive. Very impressive. Dan, the number one fan who's in the studio with us, he's like that too. Is it going all right for you today? We okay?
3: We're doing great.
0: Okay, all right, just checking.
3: Yeah,
0: so I'm having sure a blast. Fun. Okay, kidding? Good. All right. I don't know, dude. I don't know. You know, we have, he's going to do the final vinyl pick maybe for Kelly.
4: Yes, he is.
0: I think actually Kelly has yielded.
1: I'm very excited.
0: To Dan for that. We, however, have some stuff we have to get to with What's the Buzz?
5: What's the Buzz? Tell me what's that.
6: What's the Buzz? Tell me what's happening. What's the Buzz? Tell me what's happening. What's the Buzz? Tell me what's happening. What's the Buzz?
0: Ladies and gentlemen, What's the Buzz is brought to you by Margarita's Mexican Restaurant. Delish, no matter where you go. World's biggest soccer tournament still going on. 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Krispy Kreme. These collabs. These food collabs. Man, oh man, there's a gazillion of them. Krispy Kreme's teaming up with the Girl Scouts to turn some of their most loved cookie flavors into donuts. And I don't want it on a donut. I want the cookie.
1: I think we're ignoring the problem here. You're making donuts when you should be actually putting more cookies in that container.
3: Yeah. I'm here for that.
1: It's like you're...
0: Oh, you mean the Girl Scout box?
1: Yeah. They put bombs on top of each other in airplanes. You can squeeze more cookies in there.
0: Not the passengers. It's like bomber airplanes that are made to do that. Okay, yeah. I just wanted to just double check.
1: I mean, come on.
0: And make sure there. The Girl Scout cookies, delish, right? Delicious. Obviously, you know, they shrunk. Okay, whatever. I just think, sell them all year. Put them in the stores. Man, sell them all year.
4: I get sick of them.
3: They'd make a killing.
0: Well, I get sick of them. I don't know if they would. I think people would buy them all year.
1: I don't believe people are going to get sick of them.
3: I would have Thin Mints in the freezer all the time. Today.
0: Oh, and don't look at me when
3: I
0: ace.
3: Yeah, I know.
2: Mints is not a dessert.
0: Don't look at me when I ace the sleeve, okay? Because they're small. It might as well be a junior.
1: I'm eating the other sleeve.
3: The whole sleeve. Yeah, thank you.
0: You know what I mean? I take a couple out of the sleeve and I twist it and put it back in the freezer. And then 2 seconds later, I'm just saying I'm eating the sleeve.
2: Those things have gotten smaller.
0: Yeah, they've gotten tiny.
3: Yes, they have.
2: Yeah. It's nonsense.
0: Yeah, I agree. I don't hold it against the Girl Scouts because I know it's not them, but they're just trying to, you know.
1: Yeah, but some of those mothers can ease off the selling, okay?
0: Don't get me started.
1: You don't need to be so
0: rough. I want to buy Girl Scout cookies from a Girl Scout, not from the mom or dad, right? I bought stuff from people bringing the... I'll buy them from here, from work, but I don't want to be castigated when I'm walking into the grocery store by a woman who looks at me because I'm a larger guy and goes, this guy will buy some. Mm.
2: Oh, then you hit them with, I don't have cash, and they're like, we've got the card reader.
0: That's exactly what happened.
1: I don't have any cash on me.
2: With your card reader.
1: And the lady goes, don't worry, Roadkill, we have a card reader.
2: Oh,
1: I love it.
2: The call out.
0: All right, going to take you out. Where am I going here with Las Vegas? This is not a surprise.
2: This is what I think it is. It's pretty wild.
0: Police say a Little League president spent nearly $65,000 on casinos, strip clubs, and erectile dysfunction pills. All of that money was meant for the kids.
3: What?
1: One way or another, it was.
0: They got a sign out on the outfield of a Little League field that says, just remember, it's for the kids. $65,000. One receipt he handed had was a $433 tip at a strip club. I don't get people to do this that think they can get away with it. I just don't.
1: Nope.
0: You got 65.
1: Sooner or later, somebody's going to go, guys.
4: Well, they probably start out with just a little. Nobody will notice. And then they get carried away.
0: Sounds like someone who speaks from a tad of experience.
1: Now, is that what your sponsor told you, Kelly?
0: Nope. You know what's funny is...
4: Too worried about being caught.
0: I got to tell you.
4: And it's not right. And that's the other reason.
0: The Little League teams...
2: I just don't want to get caught.
0: The Little League teams... I did the Little League. I volunteered and stuff like that. Let me tell you, you know, we didn't have 65 grand. We did not.
3: That's what I
0: have
3: was
0: that kind of money.
3: Immediately.
0: Okay, but I mean, dude, you get into some of these youth sports, some of these local teams that are for-profit teams, they got bank.
2: Tons of money.
0: You know, tons of money. They got vehicles. They softball teams. You know, the girls' softball teams have vehicles and stuff like that. There's money in that. There's money in that. What else can I tell you about? Good morning, Erica, by the way. I can see you.
5: Good morning.
0: How are
5: Hello.
0: You?
5: I'm wonderful.
0: How's the vibe check today?
5: Today's going to be the best day ever.
1: Why? Oh, now, why really? Is that?
2: What? I just saw your Snapchat, and it's like, best day ever loading, and
5: yes,
2: I need to know
5: I'm
2: why.
5: So excited.
2: What's going on today?
5: I'm going to see Noah Kahan tonight.
0: Yes. Oh, dude, you got tickets. Look at you.
2: Yeah, good for you.
5: Yeah, I got really lucky. Karma gave me tickets.
0: I said yesterday, a day before yesterday, because the first show was last night, right? They did it in the rain. I've seen him. He's great. He's every penny worth what he's getting.
2: Oh, you got to see him? I didn't even know you. Oh, I did.
0: Yeah, I went, and it was great. I went with my daughter and five of her friends.
1: Did they need a driver?
2: I forgot that. Yeah. I've seen
0: actually,
2: him.
0: Actually, they knew I was a fan, and...
1: Who can we get to drive?
0: And I kind of thought for a second they wanted me to go.
2: I think they wanted to spend time with you.
0: And then it.
2: Bye, thanks
0: really,
2: for the ride.
0: It really,
2: the show.
0: It really dawned on me that they just want me to drive so they can drink.
3: Brutal.
0: And you know what?
1: Dad, you can drop us off over here.
0: I could not have been happier.
2: You still
0: absolutely.
2: To the show.
0: And they were awesome. Kayla and Jeremiah were there. He
2: Love
0: made
2: them.
0: Pizzas.
2: Oh, Jer's the best.
0: We won the tailgating thing.
2: Jeremiah does not lose tailgating things.
0: Oh my God.
2: The only man I've ever known that tailgated at UNH with like lobsters and all of this stuff. He's an animal.
0: He's got a pizza maker, and we're giving it out to people. And he won an award for the best tailgating at the Noah Kahan show. Anyway,
2: great
0: you're
2: tattoo
0: love
2: artist
0: it.
2: Also.
0: You were going to love it. Yeah,
5: oh,
0: he is.
5: I'm so excited.
0: And jewelry maker, actually.
2: Yes.
0: Shout out, Jeremiah. So that's good. Good for you. Go have fun. What time are you going down?
5: I'm going down early, like 2:30. I'm going to leave.
0: On Monday, there were people waiting 2 hours in lines outside of Fenway to buy the merch.
5: Crazy. My friend's getting there at 11.
0: That
5: so I think
0: what?
5: She's going to be waiting.
0: I'm telling you, it's crazy.
2: Is this in Fenway? I'm sorry.
5: Yes.
2: Okay. So where did they let you in at that point? Like in and around the Fenway area?
0: They sell it outside of the area.
2: Okay.
1: Kayla, there's a couple buildings on the street that they opened because we did it for the Foo Fighters.
0: Right.
1: And because there's too much. They were selling too much merch.
2: It's like a storefront for merch.
0: I don't want to compare Noah Kahan to Taylor Swift because nobody can be compared to Taylor Swift. But Noah's fans are fanatical.
2: It's awesome.
0: Fanatical. And they have Boston Red Sox hats, official, with Noah Kahan on the side that you can buy. And you got to get in line like 2 hours early to get them. Crazy.
2: Is there a song you want to hear?
5: Oh, like I want to hear them all. I don't.
0: Oh my God! I just want to hear them all.
2: Help me out.
0: If
2: it's anybody else, I make fun of you for that answer, but I'm not going to make fun of you.
0: Oh my God!
2: Let's try it again.
5: The one that is not on the set list that I wish was on the set list is Dan.
0: That's what I love, Dan. Dan, that's a great song, right there.
5: I really want to
0: hear that. Right here.
7: Pitched the sheath and the sticks, and I saw your mom.
0: You know the song, right?
7: Forgot that I exist.
0: No, Kelly, that's
7: half my fault, but I just like to play the victim. I drink.

0: get used to it, because that's all you're going to hear tonight, is the guy next to you singing at the top of his lungs. I have never been to a show where every word from the moment he takes the stage till he leaves, they know. So anyway, my favorite song is Maine. It's my favorite song.
1: That's a good one.
0: All right. Anyway.
1: He is playing that one tonight.
0: Good vibe. Good vibes. Awesome.
2: Vibe check from the show.
0: Yep.
3: Ooh, yeah. You can check in. You go live.
0: Oh, you got to do vibe checks from the show.
3: Go live. Why not?
4: Vibe check during a
1: show. Great idea.
3: She'll vibe check, and then we can vibe check our show.
0: Yeah. right.
4: Slightly different crowd.
3: I'm going to be there with a very older crowd.
2: Yeah. Scott, do you want to do nap vibes?
0: Yes, I will. I'll do that. We will be at the Guess Who show, and we'll be sitting next to some guy who actually robbed a train. Actually,
4: he rode his horse to the show.
3: I went to Paul Simon last Tuesday. I was like looking around, going, "Well, yeah. Me and my girlfriend are the youngest people."
0: Yeah, here. try go to see Willie Nelson. That
3: I
0: think people did actually do that. So, speaking of concerts, there was another announcement that was made yesterday. Some people will find this exciting; others won't care. I don't know if you saw the announcement.
5: How long's it been, old girl? 30 years.
0: Can you tell me who this is?
5: Ooh, a little dusty. You know what? Maybe it's time. Maybe it's time we put you back to work.
0: Anybody?
3: No.
0: Anybody
3: years.
0: Know who that is?
6: I recognize the voice.
2: Yeah, the voice sounds familiar.
3: I'm really, but I have no
0: idea. Huge. Huge at one time. Huge.
2: A time that I was alive?
0: Yep.
3: Well, 30 years ago.
2: Oh, that's true.
3: It's been 30 years since they played.
2: So I would have been 8?
3: Yeah.
2: 7.
3: 7.
0: Garth Brooks is returning to the arenas, which will be great. Garth Brooks, that's a good show.
3: He did a residency? Is that what he's been doing in Vegas or something?
0: I don't know what he's been doing. I'm not on the mailing list, but
2: his sidekick buddy, other personality, going to show up?
3: No, I think
0: Chris
3: he's
0: Gaines.
3: Gone. Chris Gaines
0: or Trisha Yearwood.
2: Put some respect on Trisha's name. I'm talking about the other one.
0: He calls her Miss Yearwood.
2: As
0: whatever.
2: You should.
0: August 21st is when the tour starts. It starts in Indiana. I don't know about a New England date, but I'm sure you will by the end of the day, because I believe there are some announcements being made today.
3: Okay.
0: Okay. What else can I tell you about? Let me see here. I don't want to do that. Scotty covered with 5 things you need to know. America wants shorter movies. They want something at times in around 88 minutes.
2: Yes.
0: That's it.
2: Love that.
6: I don't know.
2: An hour and a half?
6: Greg brought up a great point. If it's good.
0: Yeah.
4: Yeah. I'm too much of a nerd. I want long movies, long form stuff.
0: How long was Dune?
4: That's upwards
0: of like
4: 3 hours.
0: 220, something like that. It was good. It was good.
6: And see, I gave you a long, good movie. Yes, there could have been a few spots in there that were a little, but it was storytelling.
0: Dude, I never even saw the first one. And I still saw the second one, and it was good on its own.
6: I know. Okay. I have a hard time with that.
0: The U.S. Versus Belgium soccer game, Kelly Brown, most watched soccer game in U.S. history.
6: At least the first half was.
0: Oh. Yeah, actually, the whole thing.
3: Everybody turned it off.
0: There's that. What else? Dave Grohl reveals what he believes is his perfect record.
2: Taylor Swift, 1989.
0: The Pixies, 1988 debut album, Surfer Rosa. I think the Foo Fighters just announced a show.
6: Foo Fighters?
0: They're coming to the Mohegan Sun, is it? Or something like that? Foo Fighters, I think, are coming to someplace. They just announced a show the other day. I can't keep track of it all.
6: No.
0: Too much going on. Too much going on. What else can I tell you about? Half of dog owners call their pup the ultimate soulmate. It's crazy. It's crazy. Daisy, we had Martha over the house for like 3 days, and Daisy was distraught. 2 days, laid around, depressed. I'm looking at my dog, and I can see she's actually depressed. Oh, where's my friend? And I'm like, I felt awful.
5: How long's it been, old girl?
0: Okay, stop.
6: Is that what you said?
4: Oh, my.
0: That was a mistake. That was a mistake. I didn't mean to do that.
4: I don't know if it was.
2: It was a little.
0: Hey, Dan.
6: Got the house
0: to myself.
6: It was a mistake.
0: Sure.
7: Now he knows how to get rid of that. Get rid of the low-fat peanut butter.
0: I can never escape it. I don't even know.
6: I don't even know what to say.
0: They are. They know. They know when you need it. They know when you need to feel like someone cares about you. It's weird, don't you think?
3: No,
0: does your dog do that?
3: Yeah, he's I love Otis. He loves me. Yes. I'm his emotional support human.
0: And he is your emotional support dog.
3: No, I think I'm more of his human. Sometimes he drives me gosh darn nuts. But.
0: Yeah. Okay.
3: All right.
0: And I think the older you get to, the more that is amplified. I really do. But I'm never going to have a purse dog. Never going to have a little pooch dog. Oh, I can carry around.
3: Or not,
0: never going to have that.
1: You're missing out.
0: I'm not. I'm not going to be that guy.
2: Stand on it. Tell him you're missing out.
1: I love my purse dog.
0: Oh, gosh.
2: Oh, what's its name?
1: Charlotte.
2: How cute.
4: That's the perfect name for a purse dog.
2: Nicknamed Bean.
4: That's great.
0: Charlotte, actually, is in French, what you would call her. Do you actually bring Charlotte into the store with you?
1: I have before. But then the next time I went to the store, there was a sign that said, you're not allowed to bring dogs in here. So.
0: Okay. All right. Okay. Do you follow that rule? Or do you say?
1: I'm a rule follower.
0: Okay. Yeah. I figured. Mm-hmm.
3: But what, in the first time you brought her in, what was the reasoning?
1: No. Well, nobody said anything. It was just the grocery store. I was just running.
6: Nobody said anything.
1: Okay. I don't know if they saw her.
6: I mean, there's a sign on front that says they can't drive a tank in there.
2: Why did you want to bring the dog in?
3: Yeah. Why? Because
1: I didn't want to leave her in the car.
7: You might have needed some emotional support.
3: I know, but it's just you were going. And I know you said, I was only going into the grocery store. Dogs and food really don't mix. I love Otis and I bring him a lot of places, but
0: I'm not bringing my dog into the grocery store.
3: Not into a grocery store. I don't care what size. Or a cat, or an iguana, or a bunny.
4: I'm not bringing a cat into a grocery store.
0: A support dog, where you need the support of a dog, I totally get it. I also think that they should be some sort of a qualifications that you should have to follow, and that identifies a dog as an official support vehicle. I 100% endorse that, because I think people abuse it. This is my emotional support giraffe. No, I'm sorry. No, you cannot bring your ostrich into the store. I'm sorry, you just can't.
6: There's no sign on there.
0: My emotional support crocodile, because good rules are always violated by people who want to abuse them. That sucks, right? For someone who really needs it, it flies in the face of people who really, really need it. So I want people to have that if they need it. I don't want you to need it because it's convenient.
2: Well, you can bring Charlotte in here anytime you want.
0: You can. We're dog friendly. A couple last minute things. U2 yesterday, if you're a fan, dropped a new song called Street of Dreams. It's a cover of the Rainbow song. Not really. It's not. It sounds nothing like Rainbow. And also, Kurt Russell said no to an Escape New York reboot. So I thought you'd appreciate knowing that, Scotty. Not going to happen. We are coming right back. Something we're going to do that's a little bit different. You might not be ready for.
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1: We didn't get to circumstances, so we'll have to postpone the OK Boomer. Do that.
2: Oh, sure.
1: No, it's cool. It's all right. You're a guest.
2: Okay.
1: You donated to the charity. I mean, yeah, come on.
2: Dan, just don't want to disrupt the flow.
1: No. Flow's good. Flow's good. Vibes are good.
3: You donated to my beer cooler.
1: Yeah. I saw a little. I saw a little thing there going on.
2: The less.
1: Yeah.
2: Excellent.
4: That's an average size thing. It's not a little thing.
1: Erica, just so her and Kayla are talking. I don't think they can hear me. We OK Boomer this week because we have a guest at a high bidder from Lend a Helping Hand. And I know you would certainly step aside for someone who was donating to Lend a Helping Hand.
5: Of course. She was just talking like, ugh, that guy Dan in there. Like, OK, he donates to Lend a Helping Hand. And now to OK Boomer.
4: Don't listen to her. She said to me in the hallway, she goes, the vibes on that guy?
6: Don't say that. He's Dan, the number

0: almost wrote Nobody Blows like him. Yeah. But I didn't. I went with that. I blows the trumpet.
1: That's what I was thinking.
2: Your business.
0: I put that in there. You know,
3: that was fun. I like that.
0: Because I know his parents, Daryl and Rebecca, they're lovely. So anyway, so this is where we're at, because we would do normally, Kelly would have his choice to go into the record room and play Five on Vinyl. Kelly has offered to yield that option to go to into the record room to Dan, who will then be able to choose a song. He's going to go in and get ready. Because I believe he's, correct me if I'm wrong, he's eyeing a song. If you remember last year when he was here, that he played the trumpet with live on the air. We've never done that. We never do that.
4: Never.
0: Right?
4: Not without a
0: Except when Gary Hoey comes in or a band comes in to play. But we never had someone play with, you know, a record. But we trust Dan. Jen, he's a nice guy. And that's going to happen. So that is, right? Am I right?
2: Yes, sir.
0: Okay. All right.
3: Well, it is now.
0: Yeah.
3: You don't really have a choice after that set up.
2: It's written in stone now.
0: So this is what we're going to do.
3: Here's what's going to happen.
0: This is what's going to happen, you know. But yeah, so it's going to be a little different Final Vinyl thing. I can't even guarantee it's going to be vinyl, but it's going to be something. I know that. So, tomorrow on the show, just looking ahead.
4: Tomorrow we're going to have two people on the show that are going to be extremely tired, and it's going to be fun.
3: We are going to be tired.
4: Yes.
3: We won't get home probably till midnight.
0: Mm-hmm.
3: And yeah. Mm-hmm.
2: And day before vacation for you guys too.
3: But you could sleep on a plane at least.
0: Yeah. I got to go home today and actually pack what I picked and put. It's not a big deal. Everything's a big deal with my wife. She's got stuff laid out on the table. Everything's. I'm like, I'm just going to throw this in a suitcase.
4: We're going to shirts, t-shirts, and brothers.
0: You know what your biggest concern is?
2: The rubbers.
0: Well, you gotta have your rubbers.
4: You gotta bring your rubbers
0: on the
4: trip.
0: My rubbers.
3: Yeah. So gross.
0: the biggest concern is, believe it or not, chargers. Having the right charging cords for what you need to power, you know, whether it's your phone, whether it's your iPad, whether it's whatever. You know what I mean? Mm-hmm. That's like become the biggest travel companion you must have. You know,
2: I have special travel chargers packed away at all times just in case.
4: Tomorrow, I think we should also go. We should say, hey, what do you think he's going to forget? And each one of us should write something down.
0: Yeah, go ahead. Go ahead. Kayla gave me the charger. This is a monster.
3: It's got a bunch of charging things.
0: Holy smokes, that's big.
4: Anyways,
0: so that's what's going on tomorrow. all right, so what we're going to do is going to break. We're going to come back and the song that Dan has chosen is one that all of us know. All of us know.
3: If you're hot, you're hot.
0: It is not.
3: If you're hot, you're hot. Hot.
4: Great song.
0: When you're hot, you're hot. Because when you're not,
3: you're not.
0: You're not.
5: We will be right back. 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
1: 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And no, Erica, he's not a jerk. Dan is a very nice guy. So stop being so, I mean, you know, come on. He's a nice guy. all right, so Dan is a professional trumpet player, and Dan has chosen a song that we have invited him to play along with. We did it last year. I can't remember what song. We did a different song.
3: It's a Stevie Wonder song.
1: It was a Stevie Wonder song. Oh, yeah. It was great. Do not attempt to sit home, because he is a professional. I said this is a song you all know. Feel free while you're listening to it. Erica, I know you love to run. Yes. This is a great song.
3: Get your gray sweats on.
1: Yeah, you get your gray sweats on, okay? And without any further ado, Dan Fleury, professional musician. Dan, the number one fan. And this song.

0: Ken Fleury is our in studio high bidder for Lend a Helping Ken, and he's wailing on the trumpet. Kelly Brown on the trombone, everybody. Is that the trombone?
1: That is the trombone.

0: 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Lower voice on the triangle.
1: Jim Robbins on the trombone.

0: There you go, ladies and gentlemen, right there. There you go.
1: Those first notes blew my ears off. Blew them out. Blew them out.
2: I did try and warn them in here.
1: Yeah, you did. You did. You did. Excellent.
0: Dude, that was good. That was good. That was fun.
1: That was a lot of fun. Laura is wailing on the trombone, and she's, how come I can't hear you, Kayla?
3: I don't know. Oh, it's my bad.
1: Okay. Oh. And she's sitting there, and she's focused. She's biting her lower lip, waiting for the time to hit it.
3: Very aggressive.
2: You just busts out a giant triangle.
0: Yeah, it's a giant triangle. Scotty was on the drums. Kelly on the trombone. Nicely done. What, Kelly?
4: Felt good.
2: I actually do need to thank and shout out Jim Robbins. Thank you so much for helping with that trombone solo. He sent me a little bit of track.
0: Oh, that's cool.
3: Good.
0: That's cool. Dan,
2: thanks,
0: Dan.
2: Jim.
0: You got me pumped up, man. All right. Nice. Dan, the number one fan. Awesome. Freaking awesome.
4: Some,
2: thank
4: drink
2: you, guys.
4: Some eggs. I want to drink some eggs.
0: Yeah, right.
4: Raw eggs, man.
0: Right. It is, all right, so it's time to go. We have the Buzz 24/7 coming up, which we'll do after the show, as we always do. We'll jump on Facebook for a little bit, and then we'll do that, and then we get the Buzz 24/7. So, Dan, thank you again for the donations, Linda, helping
2: you. You are very welcome. Always a blast coming in here.
0: Greatly appreciate it, and for everybody that helps out through the years, I will tell you that we are working on yet another thing that's happening as we speak. You may have seen the post on Facebook and on Instagram, and I don't know if it's on TikTok. Is it on TikTok? The actual something is in it's being made as we speak.
1: Really?
0: Yes.
1: Yeah. And, I can't wait to find out what it is.
0: You can see it in the video that we put up. It's unbelievable artwork done by Laura J. Boyce, and we're very excited about our project this year, which you will be able to partake in, so to speak, and enjoy, and help raise money for Linda Helping Cam. So yeah, so we got that going for us.
3: I told them, I'm like, if I could come into the brewery every night and just draw on all of your fermenters, like whatever you told me was in it, I would just have so much fun. Like, because that was just like a quick lore, what are you doing? And I was took markers and just had fun.
0: I think that most of your train bridge trestle work, art-wise, spray paint-wise, probably done by Laura. I think she tags.
3: She's a tagger.
0: I think she tags for it. I don't know what I'm doing it to in the morning.
1: I know.
2: Oh,
1: that would be amazing.
3: If I worked with a real tagger.
0: If you find out that Banksy was actually Laura.
3: Just gonna say my God.
0: Dan's mom is crying at home. That's from Daryl. That's your dad. That's nice. Dad. They're awesome. They're the best. Kelly, by the way, was playing the rusty trombone, ladies and gentlemen.
2: That's very different.
0: So there you go. All right, we gotta go.
5: It ain't over till the fat lady sings.
6: I think it's over, baby. I think Mom will be done singing.
5: The fat lady has left the building.
0: Ken Dan, the number one fan. Hell of a trumpet player, man. Yeah, but I should have put that in the song.
2: Ken did, actually. On
0: Instagram. I love it. Nice job, Dan.
1: All right.
0: Well, thank you for hanging with us today, everybody. Fun lightning fast show. Thank you to Ken Neenan and our engineers
3: that
0: sort of righted whatever problem was happening this morning. And we will see you tomorrow. And we will have more tickets to see Shinedown. We'll have Roadkill's Pick One game and more. And Buzz 24/7 is coming up, everybody. Dan, thanks again. Appreciate it.
2: Thank you, guys.
3: Thanks, Dan.
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0: As always, thank you so much to our men and women serving our military here and around the world and all of our veterans.
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And you, guaranteed human. I'm Dana McKenzie. AC/DC this morning. Shoot to thrill. It's already Wednesday. That's what happens when you go on vacation and take Monday off, you know? We're blazing through, and then starting on Monday, your chance to win cash is back.

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I think we should take them on the road with us. And they did. 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
1: The stuff that they're doing is insane. The luge, all that stuff. I mean, figure skating. I'm not the biggest figure skating guy, but these people jump up like 4 feet in the air and spin around four times and land, huh?
2: You would be if you did it.
1: What do you mean? 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
2: The biggest figure skating guy.
1: Wow. I see what you did there. And I'm laughing. I'm laughing.
0: Greg in the Morning Buzz. 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

Rocket 01, New Hampshire's Rock Station. It's been how many years since the Rolling Stones began? In the 1960s? They're rolling out their 25th studio album, Foreign Tongues, on Friday at midnight. And as soon as it's released, this coming Thursday night at midnight, we're going to play the entire new album from beginning to end for you. 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
1: Coming up on Thursday on The Morning Buzz, we want to put you in the Buzz Shinedown Suite. 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Plus, we got a round of Roadkill's Pick One game. We got the Buzz Concert Report. We got a round of good news and more. 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

0: Rock 101, New Hampshire's Rock Station. Over the 4th of July weekend, according to our partners over at WMUR, 70 people arrested during statewide enhanced enforcement initiatives over the 4th of July between Friday and Monday. Nearly 1,600 traffic stops. Those resulted in 659 speeding citations and 59 for distracted driving. Of the 65 arrested, state police say 17 were suspected of operating under the influence. Luckily, no deadly crashes. In addition to initiatives on the road, Marine Patrol stopped 163 boats, 10 reported boat-related crashes, made 5 arrests, 4 of which were for boating under the influence. They're out there every holiday weekend, so you guys continue to stay safe. Marcy Playground next, Rock 101.
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1: Scotty's dad is a wingnut.
2: I remember going in the 70s and 80s. Yeah.
1: Dude, I went to the little Rochester airport, and they had a little mini air show going on there. And who do I walk up alongside? There's Pat McMullen. Had his eating ain't cheating hat on.
2: Okay, he doesn't have that.
1: He had his binoculars, and they were the big ones. They weren't the new ones.
2: That's the only time he uses them, that he's actually looking at what he says he is. Because other times at the beach, he says to my mom, he's like, I'm watching a ship. She's like, the water's that way.
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0: be educated. 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

Rock 101, New Hampshire's rock station. It's Dana McKenzie. And even though July 4th is over, it's still America's 250th birthday. And communities across the country will take part in a simultaneous reading of the Declaration of Independence all day tomorrow. The nationwide effort to honor America's 250th will span 9,500 miles across nine time zones to mark the day that the document was first read aloud on July 8th, 1776. The event tomorrow is run by America 250. It's Rock 101. Hey,

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1: Coming up on Thursday on The Morning Buzz, we want to put you in the Buzz Shinedown Suite. 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We got the Buzz Concert Report. We got a round of good news and more. 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

Sammy Hagar, Rock 101, now having to defend himself for involvement in a Freedom 250 event after backlash, saying this is not a political thing. This is a celebration of our country's birthday, no matter who the president is. Thank you. AC/DC, Shook Me All Night Long on Rock 101.

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1: Coming up on Thursday on The Morning Buzz, we want to put you in the Buzz Shinedown Suite. 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Plus, we got a round of Roadkill's Pick One game. We got the Buzz Concert Report. We got a round of good news and more. 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

0: Bon Jovi, Rock 101. You know, his last tour, it was a well-known fact that he was struggling with issues. But after 4 years away from what Bon Jovi calls the big stage, he and his band, Bon Jovi, kicked off the first of 9 shows at Madison Square last night in New York, followed by 5 dates coming up in the UK from late August into early September. Band's first tour since 2022 when John Bon Jovi's vocal cords gave out.
1: I feel great. I mean, we literally are well past 50 songs that are show ready at this point. You know, the thing about my shows is I change the setup quite a bit, and we're well rehearsed. And now it's just about, you know, waiting out the clock to get to the stage.

up every morning with Greg in the Morning Buzz. 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

0: Rock 101 New Hampshire's Rock Station. It's Dana. All right. The latest on the TNT wedding. I'm talking about Travis and Taylor. You know who I'm talking about. Even though we didn't get an invite to the wedding, we still deserve to breathe the same air as all those important people, right? In fact, somebody on eBay is doing just that, saying they collected air at Madison Square Garden during the big night. And quote, "This isn't just a bag. It's history you can breathe." They wanted $50,000 for it. But by last night, the listing was already gone. On a related note, another website called nycgarbage.com was selling trash that might have come from the wedding or its guests. Might, keyword there, including fabric, soda can tops, and even a single AirPod someone lost, all for $25 apiece. The website says everything came from outside Madison Square Garden, but as close to Taylor and Travis's big day as you could have gotten. Unfortunately, it's all sold out. I also heard that they were passing out leftover treats and sweets from the wedding to all the little fans and peasants standing outside. If you got enough money to buy a bag of air, don't be complaining about the price of gas.
1: It's Manchester.
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1: Yeah. Peanut Buster Parfait, bam. When I made that, when I worked at the DQ for about a month and a half where I got fired for slapping the boss's son, I was the Peanut Buster Parfait king. Nobody made them better, and nobody gave more than I did. It always weighed more than I was supposed to. I always get yelled at. Too heavy. Take it easy.
2: I think they were just talking to you.
1: Could be.
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And then tune in tomorrow morning for the Buzz Concert Report every Thursday morning with the Morning Buzz, courtesy of Hampton Beach Casino Ballroom. A little rundown of all the shows and events going on all around New England. 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
1: Coming up on Thursday on The Morning Buzz, we want to put you in the Buzz Shinedown Suite. 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Plus, we got a round of Roadkill's Pick One game. We got the Buzz Concert Report. We got a round of good news and more. All that tomorrow, 5:30 to 10 a.m., right here on The Morning Buzz on Rock 101.

Rock 101 New Hampshire's Rock Station, Phil and Black Day's Soundgarden. Looks like we're going to have some of that new music we've never heard before, including Chris Cornell coming soon. We just don't have all the juicy details, but I'm keeping my eye on it for you. It's Dana with Def Leppard, Rock 101.

0: Wicked Garden, Stone Temple Pilots on Rock 101. All right, you guys. No winner last night with the Mega Millions, continuing to grow exponentially. After no one matched all the winning numbers. That means a top prize for this coming Friday's Mega Millions drawing will be at least $604 million. No one has won the Mega Millions jackpot since St. Patrick's Day. It has also been a while since someone collected on that Powerball top prize. The estimated jackpot for tonight's Powerball is $434 million. Good luck.
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1: Coming up on Thursday on The Morning Buzz, we want to put you in the Buzz Shinedown Suite. They're coming to SNHU Arena, and you could be there and get a signed poster from the band. Plus, we got a round of Roadkill's Pick One game. We got the Buzz Concert Report. We got a round of good news and more. All that tomorrow, 5:30 to 10 a.m., right here on The Morning Buzz on Rock 101.

The Granite State has come together, and we're proud of our heroes, making it through to better days. 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

0: That's Skillet from Rock 101, New Hampshire's rock station. It's Ralph in for Rig. One of the great new features on the iHeartRadio app when you listen to us there is the TalkBack mic. 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
1: Punch drive-thru restaurants for not having a second menu displayed at the beginning of the drive-thru, not at the speaker box.
2: The warm-up one. But the problem with that is people stop at the warm-up menu and then they talk to it.
1: 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And you're like, I haven't had a chance to look.
3: In my town, sometimes I order in the trash can.
1: Oh.
2: I said that. You, Greg, knows what I'm talking about.
3: The trash can is before the speaker. So I pulled up there and I'm like,
4: and it sort of comes out toward the car.
2: Yes.
4: And so I rolled up
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4: I'll have them, you know.
3: Guys, hello.
5: The extender. If it has an extender, you talk into it.
4: I did. I sat there and then, like a moron, you know, from up the road, I heard, you gotta pull up. Gotta pull up.
2: Yeah, there
4: you
2: go.
4: Pull up,
2: oh my God, that's
4: trash
2: funny.
0: Can. Greg in the Morning Buzz. 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

That is Godsmack for you from Rock 101, New Hampshire's rock station. It's Ralph Tatora in for Big Rig this week. 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
1: Coming up on Thursday on The Morning Buzz, we want to put you in the Buzz Shinedown Suite. 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Plus, we got a round of Roadkill's Pick One game. We got the Buzz Concert Report. We got a round of good news and more. 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

0: Until It Sleeps from Metallica on Rock 101, New Hampshire's rock station. It's Ralph Totora in for Big Rig. Make sure you're tuned in to the Morning Buzz tomorrow morning. 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
1: National TV Dinner Day. 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
2: Did he ever give you the Hungry Man? 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

That is Pearl Jam for you from Rock 101, New Hampshire's rock station. Good afternoon. It's Ralph and Farig. Rolling Stones releasing their new album, Foreign Tongues, this Friday. So we are celebrating with an iHeartRadio album premiere party tomorrow night at midnight. Thursday night, midnight, technically Friday morning, right? We're going to play the entire album for you from beginning to end. Now, I haven't heard it yet myself, but I know people who have, and they say it's even better than the last album, Hackney Diamonds, which was pretty damn good. Celebrate Foreign Tongues with us tomorrow night. 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
1: Coming up on Thursday on The Morning Buzz, we want to put you in the Buzz Shinedown Suite. 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Plus, we got a round of Roadkill's Pick One game. We got the Buzz Concert Report. We got a round of good news and more. All that tomorrow, 5:30 to 10 a.m. right here on The Morning Buzz on Rock 101.
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0: Ecuador is the number one, with 6.9 being the average.
3: Are they using the metric system, though?
0: I don't know. Measuring more than six? That was Ecuador, Cameroon, Bolivia, Sudan, and Haiti.
4: Greg, what? 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
0: There's a lot.
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off the Black Album. And that's Metallica, Rock 101, New Hampshire's rock station. It's Ralph in for Rig. If you're thinking about joining us for the 2026 iHeartRadio Music Festival presented by Capital One in Las Vegas this year, well, you better get on it. 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It's two nights, September 18th and 19th. 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That's how you get tickets.

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1: Coming up on Thursday on The Morning Buzz, we want to put you in the Buzz Shinedown Suite. They're coming to SNHU Arena, and you could be there and get a signed poster from the band. Plus, we got a round of Roadkill's Pick One game. We got the Buzz Concert Report. We got a round of good news and more. All that tomorrow, 5:30 to 10 a.m., right here on The Morning Buzz on Rock 101.

0: The tune is Falling Away From Me. 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It's Ralph in for Rig. Leonard Skinner right before that. 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
1: You share something with him. 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
2: matching PJ Christmas.
1: All right, whatever. We had the matching PJ Christmas. So what? We're not alone?
2: No. I find that it's very funny. It's very cute.
3: Yeah, that's what we do. We're cute. It's a nice family tradition.
1: I guarantee you, people
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4: Greg, this is Joe.
1: All right, Joe.
4: Matching PJs, buddy.
1: Boom! There you go. There's one for the
2: Thank
1: yes.
2: you very much for calling the No Balls Hotline.
0: Okay. 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

0: Stone Temple Pilots on Rock 101, New Hampshire's rock station. Very excited about what's going on tomorrow night here at Rock 101, the iHeartRadio album premiere party featuring the Rolling Stones celebrating the release of the new album, Foreign Tongues, tomorrow night at midnight. Officially being released on Friday, midnight tomorrow night. Thursday is technically Friday morning. So we're going to get away with it and do that and play the whole album for you, beginning to end, right here on Rock 101. And you'll hear from the band, too. 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
1: Coming up on Thursday on The Morning Buzz, we want to put you in the Buzz Shinedown Suite. They're coming to SNHU Arena, and you could be there and get a signed poster from the band. Plus, we got a round of Roadkill's Pick One game. We got the Buzz Concert Report. We got a round of good news and more. All that tomorrow, 5:30 to 10 a.m. right here on The Morning Buzz on Rock 101.

0: Rock 101, it's Clint. I'm here till midnight. Happy Website Wednesday. We are halfway to the weekend. 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I've got some videos posted there. Oftentimes, movie trailers, TV show trailers, and of course, a motorcycle review most Wednesdays. Today's no exception. 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Anyway, I'll explain throughout the show. 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
2: Did their taxes.
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Rock101FM.com, the Clint August page. I don't know how I missed this. One of the videos that I have, there's a trailer for the TV show from 2024. It's streaming on several channels now. But it's The Sympathizer with Robert Downey Jr. I watched this, and I didn't realize the date on it till after I posted. I'm like, how did I miss this from 2024? But I'm into good TV shows and movies, and I want to share it with you. I am going to start watching this immediately. 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